0: like a big glob of plasticine or Play-Doh or something, that if there was a puncture, if a meteorite punched a hole, you could just plop that over the top with thick cloth behind it. But this one is a very hairline crack through a long weld. And so you can't just put Play-Doh on it. You have to try and use something like epoxy.
1: Back home, there's been a big drop in the number of influenza infections recorded in Australia so far this season.

I've been rinsing that album from Ekka Vandal since it was our feature album not too long ago. Looking for People to Unfollow is the name of the record. That song is Vertical Worlds, and you heard it here on Triple J Weekends with me, Sarah Davenport. I'm filling in for Jordan Barr this weekend, soundtracking your Saturday, your Sunday mornings. And look, in this next hour, I got a good soundtrack for you. No matter if you're just waking up, maybe you're at work, I think I've got you covered. I've got stuff from Alex Leahy, Georgia Smith, plus that like a version that went down yesterday from that boy Kwame. That and a whole lot more. I hope you're doing well. Right now, this is Samba. So put a little pep in your step. The song is called Potential. You're listening to Triple J. You're with me, Sarah Davenport. And good morning to you.

Hey party people, it's Kaylin Crabb here. Join me on Mix Up tonight because I am throwing a massive party featuring some of my favourite selectors jumping on the decks. We've got Swedish producer DJ Seinfeld joining us as the resident for June, and we'll be celebrating the release of his new album with a huge house mix. Berlin-based duo Bark Rapper 90 are dropping in during their Aussie tour to bring us hard groove and techno bangers.

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1: Yes, nigga.

0: It went down yesterday for Like a Virgin. That is That Boy Kwame performing this one, originally by Tones and I.
1: Dance on me, dance on me, dance on me, oh, oh, oh. I've never seen anybody do the things you do before. So they say...
0: And Like a Virgin, he truly did. He put his own twist on the song. And what a treat to hit play on it for you tonight here. Tonight? This morning. Damn. Bright and early this morning indeed. What a treat to play it for you here on Triple J Weekends. Sarah Davenport is my name, hanging out with you. Hope you're doing well no matter what is going on in your world. You're letting me know on 0439 757 555. Kelly and Chaney are having a Queenslander day in Queensland, off to the Koala Sanctuary at Lone Pine. Then later, some live music at the Princess Theatre. Jack and Timmy heading off to Barama Scout Camp for the weekend. Should be lots of fun. Sounds like it. And Babs enjoying the frosty morning with Mount Mumbala in presence. Ah, sounds beautiful, guys. Sounding great. No matter what you're getting up to, I want to hear about it. So please do let me know. Keep in touch. Got some Hayley Williams for you right now. And then if you need a dancey track, I got that after this, okay? You're on Triple J. Good morning.

0: Podcast Daily with Speak Now, easing you into your Saturday morning. This is Triple J Weekends. Sarah Davenport is my name, and it's just gone 8:30, which means Sarah is here, and it's time for a news update.
1: Hey, Sarah here with a quick Triple J news update. Russian President Vladimir Putin has rejected a proposal from his Ukrainian counterpart to meet face-to-face. Mr. Putin has described Volodymyr Zelensky's open letter proposing the meeting as boorish, adding that he sees no point in meeting. Astronauts sheltering due to an air leak on the International Space Station have been told to return to their normal duties. The five astronauts moved into the SpaceX capsule that is docked at the station while Russian cosmonauts worked to fix the leak. A NASA spokesperson says the decision was made out of an abundance of caution. That section of the International Space Station has suffered from cracks and leaks over the years. Palestinians in Gaza say a truce brokered by US President Donald Trump has failed to stop Israeli attacks against them. Israel claims its strikes aim to thwart imminent attacks. Some 930 Palestinians have been killed by Israel since the ceasefire began. In other news, a man is due in court today charged over a serious assault in Queensland's Moreton Bay. Emergency services were called to an address just before 9 o'clock last night and took a 6-year-old man to hospital in a critical condition. A 57-year-old man was arrested at the scene and he's facing one count of grievous bodily harm. In sport, the lineup for the men's French Open final has been decided, with Germany's Alexander Zverev set to meet Italy's Flavio Cabolli on Sunday. And a man who's been found after going missing for 6 days on Mount Everest says he survived by eating chocolate and chewing ice.
0: So crazy that all this guy's had is chocolate and ice and was gone for missing for 6 days. Is that right?
1: Exactly.
0: Yeah, how much chocolate did he have?
1: Barely any, yeah. Which makes the story all the more remarkable. This man, his name's Dawa Sherpa. He said he happened to find a couple of chocolates in his pocket, which kept him going for those 6 days. Now, he's actually a Mount Everest guide, so I'm sure the fact that he was an expert contributed to his survival, but regardless, it is kind of a miracle.
0: Yeah.
1: He was last seen on the 29th of May by a British climber that he was coming down the mountain with. Dawa says he didn't go missing, but was actually forced to stay behind after his oxygen ran out, which disconnected him from the rest of the group. Since he had been gone for that long, his family actually assumed he had died. They even started to perform some little funeral rites. But that was all before he was spotted sliding down Mount Everest towards base camp and was rescued. His daughter actually said the family was in such a state of disbelief when they found out their dad was alive that they didn't believe the rescuers until they sent photos of him.
0: Yeah, wow. I mean, it makes sense. Mount Everest is notoriously a very difficult climb, and 6 days is a long time to be missing. Disconnected from the rest of the group. After all of this, how is he? Is he okay?
1: Yeah, for the most part, he's fine, which again, is just like, it feels like a miracle almost.
0: Yeah, for sure.
1: He's got a couple of bumps and bruises. He was taken to hospital and treated for dehydration, frostbite, and a fractured bone. He says he struggled to walk after his oxygen ran out and didn't eat anything for the first 2 days while he was missing. That's what drove him to start chewing ice, but he says that hurt his teeth. But then he happened to find some melted ice and was able to drink that as water.
0: Yeah, okay. And then chocolates in his pocket.
1: He had chocolates in his pocket. He didn't find them for 2 days, though.
0: Yeah, which I don't know how you wouldn't find it for 2 days, but thank goodness he did in the end.
1: Thank goodness. Exactly. That's the important thing, is that he is safe. And I guess he'll be reuniting with his family soon.
0: Yeah, which is always good to hear. Sarah, thank you so much.
1: Thank you.
0: You're on Triple J. This is Layla Ibrahimi. J.

I'm sorry, Maria. That is from Layla Ibrahimi, who Abby and Tyrone spoke to pretty recently on Triple J Drive. You can check out that interview in full on the Triple J app. You are listening to Weekends with me, Sarah Davenport. I'm filling in for Jordan Barr this weekend, soundtracking your Saturday morning, your Sunday morning tomorrow. Watch out. I got a lot more music where that came from on the way. I've got some Sammy Virgi, new one from Drifting Clouds. And right now, taking it back to 2007, this is Kiss Chasey, Opinions Won't

0: After over 1,000 entries, we've sifted through the lot and come out with our 5 finalists from this year's Unearthed High competition. Introducing
1: the 14-year-old singer, songwriter, and producer racking up big numbers and even

0: And with a refined post-punk sound well beyond their years, it's the next big band from Nui, Trophy Wife.
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0: I get rude.
1: Match my mood. It's Sammy Virgie, Spice and Flo Dan teaming up on that heater. Some Dizzy Days and Kiss Chasey in the mix as well, right here, right now on Triple J Weekends. Sarah Davenport here with you. And hey, I have this little note in my notes app that I have been adoring. Bear with me. So I live on just off of a main road near a couple bars. It's a pretty lively spot, but it means I'm hearing all of the gossip of the street. I'm hearing people on their nights out. I'm hearing people blast songs while they're driving down the street. And I started collating a list called songs I've heard being played on the streets from my new apartment. The list started when I moved at the beginning of the year. And there's easily 100 songs in this list, right? I have this one neighbor who drives pretty much every day and plays some Madonna. But there's some Usual Suspects and some surprising artists in the mix as well. You've got your Billie Eilish, you've got your Madonna, you've got your Olivia Dean. But then, on the flip side, you've got your Miss Kanina, you've got your Play Lunch. There are some Australian music lovers up on my street. And it had me thinking, what is a song you've just heard blaring in the wild? Maybe at a restaurant, in a store, a song that just maybe did not match the vibe of the place. Or maybe you're just at home and all of a sudden Madonna is playing down the street. Whatever it is, what is your song in the wild? 0439757555. I want to hear about it. I want to find out because I cannot be alone in this in this wonder of just like, who is my Madonna neighbor? Like, I get it, I love Madonna too, but every single day? Come on now. Let me know. You're on Triple J, this is Drifting Clouds, Soran Zara.

0: Hamilton no meriten la jicit na randar ol ma dal gondruen mareke ara india ol ma oy oy ra ara kokoro tondreo mala jicit na marka perwala.
1: New music from Drifting Clouds, some 80s infused magic. Rarinda is the name of that song. And Drifting Clouds has been playing shows right across the country, including sold out shows at Northcote Social Club in Melbourne that I saw unfold online over the week. So jealous I wasn't there. I've seen Drifting Clouds live once before, and it was so incredibly beautiful. So if you were amongst those crowds, gosh, am I jealous. You are here on Triple J Weekends. We've been talking about songs that we're hearing in the wild. I have a list of songs that I hear from my apartment. I live just off of a main road. I've got everything from this neighbor who plays 80s music, mostly Madonna, every single day. The day after Hottest 100, someone played Man I Need by Olivia Dean. I kid you not, three times. And I was like, yep. I respect it. Someone texting in on 0439-757-555 saying, I was in an op shop in Nipaluna, Hobart, and they had Rage Against the Machine playing. The music is loud, decent speakers. It was really great, made my day. I love, yeah, just hearing songs in the wild. Let me know what your song in the wild is. 0439-757-555. I feel like I've definitely heard this one in the wild, you know? It's Two Door Cinema Club. What you know? Let me know your song in the wild. You're on Triple J.

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1: Our darling Holly Hebe is making the rounds for her latest EP, Mood Ring. She's just had a massive support run with Alexia, Kelly Holiday, Telenova, and more. And now it's her time to shine. Her glittery shows kick off in Eora, Sydney in late July and wrap up in Nam, Melbourne on August 8th. So get around it.
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I'm your girl, right? For the next couple of hours, I am. That is Tuvalu, and I am Sarah Davenport, hanging out with you for Triple J Weekends, filling in for Jordan Barr. We've got two more hours together. Gonna fill it with as much music as I can, including stuff from The Kid Laroi, The Moving Stills, Tyler, and right now, a band out of Adelaide who go by the name of Swap Meat. Let me know how you're going. 0439 757 555. This is called I Know. Triple J. Good morning.

0: Viscous from OK Lou and FKA Twigs. And before it, your number one of the hottest 100 2018. I hit play on Ocean Alley's Confidence and it hits just as hard as it did in 2018. You are on Triple J Weekends hanging out with me, Sarah Davenport, and we right now are talking about songs we have heard in the wild. From my apartment, I'm hearing anything from John Farnham to Flume to Billie Eilish, anybody in between. And I want to know, what is the strangest song you've heard in the wild? 0439757555. Mitch from Orange texted in saying it's 8:30 in the morning. The Bakehouse had Eminem playing, followed by Skrillex, Bangarang. Bangarang. The coffee and dubstep definitely helps me prepare for the day. There is nothing like a little bit of Skrillex to wake you up. If you weren't awake yet, well, good morning. You know what I mean? Someone else texting in, Shauno from Newcastle, saying, I heard Smooth Criminal from a lady's car in a supermarket car park. Actually, so I keep a list of all the songs I'm hearing from my apartment because I'm hearing a lot, right? In my May list, the first two songs are Smooth Criminal, back to back. 2 days in a row. I have a theory that it's the same neighbor that really loves Madonna, but we'll see. You're on Triple J. Keep letting me know what songs you've heard in the strangest of places. 0439757555 is where you can do that. Right now, I want to introduce you to one of our Unearthed High finalists here on Triple J. Our search for the best high school age music maker right across the country is almost over. We've narrowed it down to five finalists, including Ali Kate, who, if you're a fan of The Kid Laroi, I think you'll absolutely love. Before I hit play on her song, let's hear from her.
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2: Hey, I'm Ali Kay. I'm 14 years old. I'm from the Sunshine Coast. I'm homeschooled, and this is the track I uploaded to Unearthed High 2026. You got me falling apart. I started making and producing music when I was about 8 years old, and at first I was just like messing around on GarageBand, but I ended up absolutely falling in love with it, and it's been part of my everyday since then. I'd say my sound is mainly like pop, but I also really like experimenting and like trying new things. Some artists that inspire me, definitely The Kid Laroi. I love Tate McRae, Cat's Eye, and Unimiles.

What I love most about making music is that it's like completely mine and like no one can tell me who to be or what to say. And it's the easiest way for me to like properly express myself. In 5 years' time, hopefully I'm winning a Grammy and like have an album on the Billboard Hot 100. If I could collaborate with any artist, it would 100% be the Kid Laroi. And if I won Unearth High, I'd choose Genesis or Wusu to work on a song with.

0: Carson. She did it again. You're on Triple J Weekends with me, Sarah Davenport. It's just gone 9:30, which means it's time for a news update.
1: Hey, Sarah here with a quick Triple J news update. Prime Minister Anthony Albanese has begun meeting with his New Zealand counterpart Christopher Luxon. The pair will discuss a number of key topics at their annual leaders' meeting on Queensland's Sunshine Coast. Talks will include economic resilience, defence spending and AUKUS. Overseas, Russian President Vladimir Putin has rejected calls for face-to-face talks with his Ukrainian counterpart Volodymyr Zelensky. In an open letter, Mr. Zelensky urged Mr. Putin to hold peace talks, saying Russians had grown tired and were ready for peace. US Vice President J.D. Vance has weighed into British politics, blaming the stabbing death of a university student by a Sikh man on a mass invasion of migrants. There's been outrage in the UK over video of the dying man being handcuffed by police after his killer falsely accused him of a racist attack. British Prime Minister Keir Starmer's office has condemned Mr. Vance's comments and is urging people to respect the wishes of the victim's family, not to politicise the incident. In the AFL, Hawthorn has fallen to its fourth defeat of the season, surrendering a 27-point halftime lead on the way to a 6-point loss to the Western Bulldogs. And astronauts have returned to the International Space Station after sheltering during an air leak repair attempt.
0: An air leak sounds dangerous, Sarah. What exactly happened?
1: You're right. It definitely sounds a bit dangerous. So these astronauts were all on board the ISS when a section of the station suddenly started leaking more air than it should have been.
0: Right.
1: The air leak was coming from the Russian section of the station, but it's not anything new. This same area has suffered from cracks and leaks over the years. Now, 5 of the 7 people on board, they were ordered to take shelter in an attached spacecraft. It was the SpaceX Dragon capsule. They had been told to put on their spacesuits and they were ready to undock and even return to Earth.
0: Whoa.
1: If it came to that. At the same time, the remaining 2 personnel, they were Russian cosmonauts. They attempted to go and repair the leak. Australian astronomer Dr. Fred Watson says the module has actually been leaking since 2019.
2: It's in the Roscosmos, the Russian Space Agency's section of the International Space Station. And so it's their responsibility to fix it. They thought they had done, actually, in January this year. But now the leak has returned.
0: I didn't realize that different people have to look after different leaks. It's so interesting. Were they able to fix this leak that's happening?
1: Almost.
0: Okay.
1: So officials say they've successfully plugged one of 2 leaks that were causing concern, but NASA deemed the situation safe and they've ordered their crew to return to their normal duties. The head of space at the British Science Museum, her name's Libby Jackson, she says they were only told to shelter as an extreme precaution.
0: Right.
1: So that scenario I was explaining about having them be in the spacecraft so they could potentially come back to Earth if needed, it was very unlikely that something like that was going to happen. She's explained a little bit about why they were sheltering there in that kind of spacecraft.
3: Those spacecraft, the Dragon capsule in this case, stay attached to the space station at all times, just in case there ever is an emergency. If there were to be a fire, if there were to be a toxic atmosphere.
0: Good that they're

0: Taking the precautions, but
1: exactly,
0: yeah, scary that this could happen.
1: Yeah, but it's great to see that the coast is clear, the astronauts are safe, and they're back to work.
0: Yeah, Sarah, thank you so much for coming through. Thanks, Sarah. Kid Laurie, now you're listening to Triple J Weekends.

Chameleon summer is everywhere for those with eyes to see it. For now, right there, Sarah Davenport with you for Triple J Weekends. I'm filling in for Jordan Barr. Let me know what you're getting up to this weekend. What is the big ticket item for the weekend? Maybe you're working on that grind set. Maybe you've got a gig coming up. Let me know. 0439757555. I'm going to keep playing good music. I've got a live cut from Pacific Avenue on the way. And right now, Violet Grohl, Triple J.

0: That's right. Rum Jungle is making some massive noise about their winter tour. Their newest album, Marginalia, lands right before they hit the road. So be one of the first to hear it in live settings on Aussie stages from June 19 till early July.
1: For info on these gigs and more, head to Triple J's Instagram.

SD Kid. And real quick, my name is Sarah Davenport. My initials are SD. And he and I have never been spotted in the same room. Do with that what you will. You are on Triple J Weekends. My name is Sarah Davenport, filling in for Jordan Barr. And look, it's a Saturday morning. And what does Jordan usually do on a Saturday morning, I hear you ask? Well, she does a thing called Silly Saturday. She goes on a quest for a silly song and she asks for your help. 0439-757-555. It's going to happen after 10 o'clock. But just start thinking, if you know something a little bit silly, maybe now's the time. Right now, I've got a live cut of Pacific Avenue performing live at the Enmore Theatre in 2026, earlier this year. Leaving for London, Triple J. Let's get a little bit silly.

16's Jesus and the Gene Teasers, and In Before It, recorded live at Enmore Theatre in Sydney, Pacific Avenue, leaving for London. A sneak preview of what's going to go down on Live at the Wireless tomorrow. You're here on Triple J Weekends. My name is Sarah Davenport. We've been talking about songs in the wild, the weirdest place you've heard a song. I had someone text in saying I was having a cesarean and the nurses were playing Eminem, Lose Yourself. Crazy choice. You know, you're giving it your all, and they're like, let me lock in. I need a pump me up track. Gotta focus. I know the song. Eminem, Lose Yourself. Funnily enough, I would dare say, Eminem, Lose Yourself, perfect pick for Silly Saturday. That's where I'm gonna get you to request a silly song. Get your silly hat on, and I'll play one out. All going to go down on the other side of the news. So start getting in your silly songs. You're on Triple J. My name is Sarah Davenport. Going to keep things in motion, all right? More music where that came from. To get you to the news right now, I have a song from Magdalena Bay, who I have just been adoring since I saw them live last year. Really creating magic. Oh, there we go. It didn't want to play. It was like, nah. Yeah.

South Summit with Heartless on Triple J. Sarah Davenport is my name, filling in for Jordan Barr this weekend. And look, it is a Saturday morning, which means one thing and one thing only. It is officially time to get silly. It's Silly Saturday. That's right. This is where I ask you for your silliest song. We do a vote and then we play one out. Last week, we had the Ketchup song. Some other contenders from last week were Keith by Play Lunch. There's another one, Shut Up Your Face. But this was the reigning champ. If that gives you a vibe of what is considered silly, silly is more of a concept. You can request any silly song of your choosing. I'll pick a couple out and then we'll vote. 0439-757-555. Send in your silly song and we'll get into the swing of things real soon, okay? For now, I have brand new music from Steve Lacy, who's just announced that he'll have an album coming out next month called Oh Yeah. This one is called The Feeling. You're on Triple J.

0: Melbourne fuzzy indie pop rock, Lucky is her name. Biting Heels is the name of that track. You heard Chase Atlantic and Charlie XCX in the mix as well here on Triple J Weekends. You're hanging out with me, Sarah Davenport, and we are doing a thing called Silly Saturday, all right? I'm asking you for your silliest songs on 0439 757 555. And look, I've had somebody come through asking for this one from the Chemical Brothers.
1: The more I kept doing it, the more they were feeling it. And then I heard some bitches say, yo, that nigga's killing.
0: But I'm gonna be real, we had it pretty recently, okay? I want something new, I want something fresh, and I'm gonna be honest, I want something sillier. 0439 757 555. Silly songs. When I next talk to you, we're gonna do a vote, okay? I'll play a couple out. We'll vote on what the silliest song is. So get it in, because you don't have long. This is Kedema. You're on Triple J. We're getting silly. Silly, silly, silly. Let's do it.

Rubens, Goanna. Triple J is what you're listening to. Weekends with me, Sarah Davenport, and we're doing Silly Saturday, all right? You've been coming through hot and fast with your suggestions for what silly song I should hit play on. And we're going to do a vote now. You get to decide what silly song across the country. I've got three songs, so I'm going to hit play, going to show you what our top three are, and you're going to vote. 0439757555. Our first contender, courtesy of Aqua, is Barbie Girl. Barbie Girl by Aqua, that is your first vote option. Vote option. Yep. Second up, Eiffel 65, I'm Blue. Hey, hey. Look, you came through with good options. I've got one more for you. And it's from The Wiggles.

And there you have it. Those are your options. Are we going Aqua, Barbie Girl? Are we going Eiffel 65 Blue? Or are we going The Wiggles, Hot Potato? All will be decided 0439757555. Get in your votes because this is up to you. Right now, I've got Ray. You're on Triple J. Let's do it. We'll get silly very, very soon.

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1: Hey, it's Maisie Peters, and Triple J are featuring my record Fluorescence all this week. The next song we're going to play is called You, You, You. It was one of the first songs from Fluorescence that I dropped, and it's a song about looking back and seeing how consumed you were by a heartbreak. I think I could have only written this song for Fluorescence because the album as a whole is about seeing with new eyes and new glasses, with sort of the newfound tiny bit of wisdom that age gives you. And yeah, I like the fact that this song is sort of a different perspective.
2: I hate about you, so I

Fluorescence by Maisie Peters is our feature album all this week here on Triple J. And that is you. You're on Weekends with me, Sarah Davenport. We're doing Silly Saturday and the votes are in, okay? It's been tight, it's been fighty, but the votes are in and we're about to hit play on a silly song. So in third place, drum roll. I'm moved, I've been deep, I've been dying. I'm sorry to say, not enough people feeling blue today. Don't blame me. Blame the votes. The votes don't lie. Next up, in second place. Second place, Barbie Girl. And I will say this, it was a very, very, very tight competition. So if you did vote for Barbie Girl, maybe stick around. That means one thing and one thing only. The Wiggles have won. And this goes out to somebody texting in 0439757555 saying, I would like to put my son's first ever vote, in brackets, 1-year-old boy, as his favorite song is Hot Potato by The Wiggles. Look, I had to do it for Silly Saturday. It's Hot Potato. You're on Triple J. Hot Potato.

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0: we're just getting started.
1: Oh, I love you, Ken.
2: Don't say I don't look after you. Not one, but two silly Saturday songs. First up, we had Hot Potato by the freaking Wiggles, man. Someone texting in on 0439-757-555 saying, road tripping to South Jarvis Bay for a long weekend with the gal pals and our paddle boards. This song sounds like the contents of my esky. Someone else texting in, did I wake up in time? I've heard Hot Potato and now Barbie Girl. Someone please tell me the year. Look, it's 2026. I just wanted to get a little bit silly. All right, I asked you for your silly songs, and man, did you deliver. You heard it all here on Triple J Weekends. I'm Sarah Davenport. Thank you so much for getting silly with me. It's just such a joy. I feel like people, yeah, wake up, turn on the radio, they're hearing Hot Potato by the Wiggles. They're like, am I listening to the right thing? Yeah, you are. Yeah, you are. Getting a little bit silly with it. Thank you again for your votes, your considerations. Gonna get into Cy Withers now. You're on Triple J.

0: sick. You are on Triple J Weekends. You and I have been hanging out this morning. My name is Sarah Davenport. I've been filling in for Jordan Barr. I'll be back tomorrow. And look, today we did Silly Saturday. I hit play on Hot Potato by the Wiggles. I hit play on Barbie Girl. But tomorrow, Sunday, notoriously a bit of a downer day. So I thought we could get in our feels. We're going to do something that I've been calling Sad Sunday. Last week we had this one from Angie McMahon.
1: Time I drank too much fireball whiskey because I wanted you to kiss me.
0: So I'm gonna ask you to take off your silly hat tomorrow, put your sad hat on, figure it out. We'll do that together, you and I. Thank you so much for hanging out with me. It's time for me to head off, but you are in very safe hands. Frankie Roselawn is gonna hold down the fort for the next couple hours. I've got one more for you before I get out of here. It comes from Jarnabar and Highlander. The song is called Buster, and we can be silly for just a little bit longer. Yeah, we can have a little bit of dance party send us off. You're on Triple J. I'll catch you later. Love ya. Bye.

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1: Our darling Holly Hebe is making the rounds for her latest EP, Mood Ring. She's just had a massive support run with Alexia, Kelly Holiday, Telenova, and more. And now it's her time to shine. Her glittery shows kick off in Eora, Sydney in late July and wrap up in Nam, Melbourne on August 8th. So get around it.
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0: Hey, Sarah Amir with Triple J News. US President Donald Trump claims the price of oil and other goods will come way down as soon as his war on Iran is over. The US military has launched a fresh attack on Iran, saying it shot down a number of drones launched towards the Strait of Hormuz. Tehran has now commented. Mr. Trump says the war will end one way or another.
1: Whether it's a piece of paper or the very tough way, okay? The very tough way is maybe the easier way, but we're going to come out and your fertilizer prices are going to go way down.
0: Meanwhile, Palestinians in Gaza say a truce brokered by U.S. President Donald Trump has failed to stop Israeli attacks. Health officials in Gaza say some 930 Palestinians have been killed in Israeli strikes since the ceasefire began. This man in central Gaza says his house was destroyed overnight by an Israeli strike.
2: There is no truce. There is no truce. Since the truce, there have been martyrs every day, bombing every day, displacement every day.
0: Back home, Australian travellers are being warned of the security risks of online booking sites. The ABC has been contacted by dozens of people who say they've been targeted by phishing scams after renting accommodation through booking.com. Cybersecurity expert Professor Daswin De Silva says criminals are getting personal details through hacked hotel systems, which are then sold on the dark web.
3: It's called the reservation hijack, where cyber criminals are pretending to be hotels and contacting customers or deceiving them to off-platform financial transactions in the first instance, or even later more sophisticated attacks of identity theft.
0: A three-day celebration of Indigenous music, culture and sport kicks off at the annual Barunga Festival today. James Elton is in the NT.
4: From those cultural workshops, things like spear throwing and weaving, an incredible music lineup with some of the headliners including Emily Warramurra, an artist from the top end, and people like Troy Cassidaly will be taking to the stage. There's a fiercely contested AFL competition. We saw the Arnhem Crows in action last night. Some incredible speed and athleticism on display there. An amazing set of art stalls with all of these art centres that have come in from Arnhem Land and from further afield.
0: And the AFL's Integrity Unit is investigating racist abuse suffered by Hawthorn's Mabior Chol following his side's loss to the Western Bulldogs last night. Chol reposted the messages on social media saying, "Don't be like this guy." The account behind the messages has been taken down. Triple J.

Hit the Wall from Gracie Abrams right there. You're listening to Weekends here on Triple J, and it's Frankie Roseland here with you today, tomorrow, and Monday, because it's a long weekend for some. It's the King's birthday for a special few. Well, everyone except, I believe, WA and Queensland. But last weekend, WA Day, yes, I'm about it. I'm around all this. In this hour, we've got the Like version from That Boy Kwame that came out yesterday. Also coming up, this one from Haim.

Now I'm In It here on Triple J. That one from Haim is just around the corner. Coming up after this one from DMAs. I love this song. I often think it sounds like a Transformers song, something, a song that would be on the Transformers soundtrack. That's what I always think of when I hear this one from DMAs. Heaton Park here on Triple J.

0: on Triple J.
1: Oh, so you want to see this song live, hey? 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
2: She'll be bringing her huge album, Worst Girl in America, to Australia. 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
2: You'll also be hearing from The Avalanches, all about their new song with Jamie XX.
1: Oh, you know what I'll be doing to the volume when we have that chat.
2: Crank it!
1: I'll be cranking!

Smoochy girl, Ash Nico, here on Triple J. Ash Nico on tour here in Australia in September of this year. It's Frankie here with you. You're listening to Triple J. We also heard from Miles Now Too with Closer, Heim, Now I'm In It, and DMAs with Heaton Park. I did say before I played that song that that DMA song always reminds me of a song that would be on the Transformers soundtrack. And Emily and Nam texting in and saying, well, now I'm never going to be able to hear this DMA song without thinking of the end credits of Transformers. Lol, thanks, Frankie. And you're welcome, Emily.

Just being clear, I've never seen Transformers in my life, but I was there for the, I guess, the whole cultural Megan Fox moment, the Linkin Park of it all. And this song gives me, it gives me a really big Transformer vibes. So I actually love that song for it. Thank you, Emily. Happy hour. It reminds me of that. Also on the way, we have this week's Like a Version from

Yes, that boy Kwame was in for Like a Virgin on Friday, covering it a Dance Monkey, giving it his own spin. We're going to hear that pretty soon. Right now, it's Robert Baxter, Icy, Take It Off. My

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0: That Boy Kwame for Like a Virgin, covering some Dance Monkey, originally from 2019, Tones and I hit. Last time That Boy Kwame was in for Like a Virgin, it was 2018, and he was covering some Kendrick Lamar's All Right. And this time around, of course, gives a bit of a spin on some Tones and I. Very different, very different choices of covers. So That Boy Kwame was in on Breakfast yesterday, talking to Conchetta and Luca about that choice.
1: Well, I wanted to cover this song because I thought it'd be quite interesting to reimagine its core idea. You know, the constant pressure to, you know, feel used and controlled, and then flip that through my own lens and perspective and experience as a Black artist, you know, where the core idea, you know, speaks on, you know, feeling demanded from, I was able to draw like a deeper historical reality in the way in which like Black people have been like dehumanized and expected to like, you know, perform based on how we're seen. And so I thought it was kind of cool to just take on something like that and also just give myself a challenge.
2: You know, I love a challenge.
0: You can go check out that Like a Virgin from That Boy Kwame on the Triple J website, app, YouTube and socials. Also coming up is a brand new, you can hear a track from an Unearthed High finalist of 2026.

Here from one of your Unearth High 2026 finalists, Trophy Wife. Very, very soon, right now, Gizzards and Charlotte Plank car crash.

0: Yeah, like it's pretty surreal. It's always probably been a really big thing for us on Earth Tire, you know, a big goal. And we didn't really have our hopes up, I don't think. So it was like a
1: I
0: real
1: get that.
0: shock. We were at school when we found out Niamh messaged us and it was like, whoa.
2: So the song Spiders is the song that you entered for Unearthed High this year. We love it. How did it all come about? Where did Spiders start its life?
0: I think we always kind of do music first when we're writing. And then from there, it's just a feeling of how the song feels. And for that one, it's pretty angry, I think, pretty frustrated, you know. It's the lyrics are pretty obviously like about toxic masculinity and stuff, and just I think it's a very harmful place on the internet and stuff for young men, especially at the moment, obviously. So I guess it's about that and just kind of holding your mates accountable when they're being racist, sexist, you know, homophobic, stuff like that. Just really sort of not being afraid to put your foot down and stand up for what you know is the right thing, I guess.

That is a band, one of your finalists from 2026 Unearth High Trophy Wife. They are from Newcastle, New South Wales, of course, and the support is flooding through on the text line. Jemima saying Spiders is one of the best things to come out of 2026 so far. Jules going, I love this Trophy Wife song. The band is a great role model for everyone. Still huge ones coming in. Love it. That was Trophy Wife, one of your 2026 Unearth High finalists with their song Spiders. It's Frankie here. You're listening to Triple J Weekends here on Triple J. We're going to get into the Ryans. This one, How to Breathe, featuring Matt Corby. You're on Triple J.

Florence Road. Good night here on Triple J. You're listening to Weekends right now. Getting you through the news, I have some Sky Fiera, who had a very, very small, almost unnoticeable cameo in a movie that I saw last night, which I thought was funny. This is Sky Fiera, You're Not the One, Triple J.

0: Hey, Sarah Amir with Triple J News. Iran's Revolutionary Guard Corps says the United States will be responsible for the consequences of the complete closure of the Strait of Hormuz. It comes after the US military struck Iranian coastal radar sites after saying it shot down Iranian drones targeting shipping in the strait. The Revolutionary Guard Corps says it targeted American bases in the region in retaliation for US strikes and also fired on four tankers attempting to traverse the strait without its permission. Earlier, US President Donald Trump claimed the price of oil and other goods will come way down as soon as the war ends.
1: Your fertilizer's down, your energy's down, your oil, your gas is all coming way down.
0: Meanwhile, the energy minister has confirmed Australia has secured adequate fuel supplies until August. Chris Bowen says 3.5 billion litres of fuel will be delivered over the next 4 weeks, with enough supplies to follow after that for a few months.
2: That consists of 1.8 billion litres of diesel, 512 million litres of petrol, 468 million litres of jet fuel, and 709 million litres of crude oil.
0: The leaders of Australia and New Zealand have met in Queensland to discuss business, trade, defence and security. Anthony Albanese and Christopher Luxon are in Noosa for the annual bilateral talks. The Prime Minister says in the current world climate, it's more important than ever to ensure the allies work closely together.
3: We're living in a world which is really volatile. Where there is a great deal of turbulence, and some of the old certainties that commanded global trade and global activity has disappeared.
0: To sport now, and Australian off-road and enduro motorcycle racing champion Toby Price says he's excited to be taking part in the 50th edition of the Finke Desert Race. Starting positions were decided this morning ahead of the main race tomorrow. Price says it was a last-minute decision to take part this year, but he couldn't resist returning to the circuit.
4: A little bit of chaos at the moment, and I haven't seen none of the track, so hopefully, I'm very, very underprepared, but excited to be here and back racing.
0: And Australia's Sally Fitzgibbons will meet reigning women's world surf champion and fellow Aussie Molly Picklum in round two at the El Salvador Pro after Fitzgibbons made it safely through her opening heat. The event's 2022 champion Stephanie Gilmore has been knocked out, as has Isabella Nichols, while Tyler Wright has progressed through to the second round and will next meet American Lakey Peterson. That's the news for now on Triple J.

Spacey Jane. I never see her. Those guys on tour in November through to December of this year. You're listening to Triple J. It's Weekends. Frankie here. Coming up, we've got Generation and Young Lean, Parcels. We have Mitski not far away, who just played at the Opera House. Mind you, shout out if you went, 0439757555. Let me know if you were at the Mitski Opera House. Looked beautiful. All that and more to come right now. Samara Sin here on Triple J.

0: kissing and hooking up in public? Is it cringe or cute? 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Plus,
1: when our bids are not met and not met in a way that feels good to us, we stop making those bids and we stop responding to the other person's bids for connection as well.
0: 73% of you dated someone where there's been a mismatch of physical touch in your relationship. 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

That one, Karaoke Bar from Angus and Julia Stone right there. You're listening to Triple J. Also heard from Mitski, I'll Change For You. And before then, a bit of Phoebe Bridgers, Graceland 2. Love that one. Coming up, a throwback to the hottest 100 of 2010.

Okay, I just got this text coming through, and I don't know what relation it actually has to anything. Just had a double knee replacement surgery, and this will definitely help me with my rehab exercises this morning. Hey, whatever that's referring to, I'm so happy that it's helping you with your rehab exercises this morning. Might be a bit of a delay, maybe from the silly songs earlier. That one from Rocket, Little Red, number 2 on the Hottest 100 2010. That's not far away. It's coming up right after this one from Effers. This is Lucky.

Oh,

0: Josiah Down and Out here on Triple J. You're listening to Weekends. It's Frankie Roseland here. This week on Drive, Wednesday to be exact, producer Mickey shared that her father recently made a purchase for the family, and it's the family's name as an email domain. So now they can all have their last name as, you know, at .com. Mickey said that she's not going to be adopting the email address, but we wanted to know, what are some other weird, strange purchases your parents have made for you and the family? And people had a lot to share.
1: Amity in the Sunshine Coast, your dad's random purchase.
2: In primary school, there was a competition to win like an iPad mini if you sold the most chocolate boxes.
0: Oh, God.
2: So my dad found out and he loaned me the money to buy them out of chocolate boxes. So we ended up with all these chocolate boxes out at our house and I had to sell them over like the next 3 months.
0: Oh.
2: Wait, did you door to door?
3: Did you win the iPad mini?
2: I got the iPad mini.
1: That's crazy.
2: I probably ate about half of them.
3: Oh, I love these dads believing in their kids' business, you know, savvy, going, yep.
1: And that's teaching you about investment, you know, at a young age.
3: God, those chocolate boxes.
1: I'm investing this $300, but you're getting the return by selling them.
3: Meanwhile, my mum would just get really angry because I'd eat all the chocolates and I'd have to ask her for money. I'd be like, Mum, I've eaten about 3 strawberry Freddos, so can I shout
4: $3? Mama froed up.
3: Mama
4: all my strawberry Freddos.
3: Mama Freddo froed up.
4: All my Freddo froed up.
0: I have a few personal experiences with my family and some strange purchases. I think my dad is quite prone to a scam, which I probably shouldn't say publicly, but he fell for these little air cons that were being, I think they were like a kind of a Temu kind of air con, a tiny little desk fan. And the ad was like, it cools down the whole room. And so he purchased 4 of them and he showed me the ad and I'm like, this is the most AI fake-looking, scammy-looking product ad. It's like, it would be a miracle if it even got sent to the house. But it did, and it was proven to be very, very pathetic little desk fans. And he was like, he said, do you want me to send them to you? I go, no, thank you. 043975-755. What is a weird, dumb parent purchase? Let me know. I think this is really funny. Right now, Kobe D, Aim for the Stars. Language warning on this one.

0: Damaged Goods, Confidence Man here on Triple J. You're listening to Weekends right now. And it's Frankie Vosson here with you. We are currently talking about a few strange, weird, maybe even dumb purchases parents have made. This week on Drive, producer Mickey shared that her father recently included their family name as an email domain that they can all use, so you can have their name at floriano.com. Mickey has opted out of using it, but I wanted to know from you different strange purchases your parent has made for the family. We have Danny in Canberra on the line. Danny, I've heard this is actually a purchase that you've made for the parent that was not well received.
1: Yeah, very well not received. So when I was a kid, we thought it would be really great to buy my dad a sprinkler, which was like a little copper wombat.
0: Okay.
1: And we all thought it was the cutest thing in the world and he would love it, and he hated it. He equated it to being something like buying him a kitchen appliance. And he's never let the family live it down. Comes up every birthday.
0: This is correct. Why is the little wombat so triggering?
1: I don't know. It's a very strange thing. Like I said, he said it was like, you know, if he had bought my mum a blender.
0: Okay. Okay. So he is more offended that it's like almost an appliance is a job to do. It's not a present. It's how he's looking at it a bit.
1: Perhaps, but it was the cutest wombat. Like, it just looked like this little baby wombat that would be rolled up in the lawn.
0: It sounds adorable. It sounds really cute. And also, it's not like buying him a hose where he has to use the hose to water the garden. The wombat is watering the garden itself if it's a sprinkler?
1: Yeah, yeah.
0: That is so interesting. Danny, I hope maybe one day he'll come around to it.
1: Yeah, maybe. I'll tell him about this and see if the country thinks it's a cute idea or not.
0: I think it's a really cute idea. Thanks for one, Danny. Keep them coming through. If you've got more, 0439757555, strange purchases your parent has made for the family. Right now we've got Slater, Beat Up Chanel.

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1: It's getting cold, so we're bringing in some heaters. Lou is keeping us warm with his high-energy drum and bass. He's going to hit the road with all Aussie support, so grab your mates and kick on across June. And if you want to switch up the vibe, we've got you. UK rapper Dave is lighting up arenas all across the country. Known for his lyricism and striking storytelling, you won't want to miss his long-awaited Aussie Sprint, which kicks off mid-June, starting in Meanjin, Brisbane. You'll want to get in quick, though, because these shows wrap up on June 27th.
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2: You're listening to Triple J right now. And yes, it is that time. It is that time where I give you a live music montage. Right up front, here is what is in the montage. We have a bit of Psycho, Betty Reyes, Jem Cassidaley, AB Original, and Thelma Plum in here. So shall we just jump right into it? Kicking it off, it's Psycho with Dribble, recorded live at Splendor in the Grass in 2022 here on Triple J.

0: songs here. This song's called Savvy Coaster. We got one more song here, sorry. This song's called Savvy Coaster. We've been Betty Ray's, she's having a King Stingray. It's only just fucking stunned.
1: Here's the Betty Ray's with Sober Coaster. Live at the Enmore Theatre in 2025, you're on Triple J.

Next up, we're taking you to Triple J 50 on the Gold Coast late last year. Here's Jem Casadaly performing Kiss Me Like You're Leaving. You're on Triple J.

Thelma Plum, Better in Black, here on Triple J. That was recorded live at Splendor in the Grass 2019. And that altogether was your live music montage. We had AB Original, we had Jem Casadale, Betty Reyes, and Psycho as well. It's Frankie here. You're listening to Triple J. I'll be on tomorrow and on Monday as well. Got another 40 mins with you. Let's get into some Adela. People loving this one. KGB. KGB.

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1: This week on Breakfast, it's a big week. I'm going Chetflix OG mode. I'll be describing five different movies. Literally haven't done this from the start. 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
2: 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On Tuesday, we're going to chat to Chloe Parche. Loved having her for Like A Virgin last year, and she has just dropped a brand new EP called Sitting Next To Nelly. First question, Chloe, who the hell is Nelly and what is her problem? Plus, we are going to chat to South Summit. And then on Friday, a Like A Virgin from the Tullamarine.

0: This week could get any more big. We may or may not be heading to one of our Unearth High finalist schools to surprise our winner. 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

0: Meet your 2026 Unearthed High finalists.
1: Hi guys, it's Van from 270, a hardcore band in Coolum Beach, Queensland, from Coolum High. Myself, the two guitarists and the bassist were all brought up on heavy music and always had a taste for metalcore and hardcore, whereas the singer was more inspired halfway through high school. We were all deciding to make a metal band of some sort, and after seeing our first good hardcore show in Brisbane back in 2024, that night was the fate of what we now have today. We've been lucky enough to support big bands like Tsunami and Speed and many other insane hardcore bands throughout Australia. Our chosen song, SCBD, is about the upcoming hardcore scene on the coast and how lucky we are to be a part of it. I'm super grateful for every opportunity we've been given, and I hope you really enjoy our track, SCBD.

270 SCBD. Those are some hardcore Unearth High finalists of 2026. Those are a bunch of teenagers, if you can believe it. They're all from Sunshine Coast. 270. Go check them out on Triple J Unearth. You're listening to Weekends right now, and it's Frankie here with you. Coming up, we're going to hear from Maisie Peters, this week's feature album here on Triple J. Right now, it's number two on the Hottest 100 of 2025. That's right, Gelly Holiday, Dancing 2.

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2: Hey, this is Maisie Peters, and my record Fluorescence is the feature album all this week on Triple J. The next song we're going to hear is called Say My Name In Your Sleep, and it's about where love goes when it ends, about being haunted and also haunting, for better or for worse. It's one of the first songs I wrote with Marcus Mumford, and you can hear him very quietly in the backing vocals, along with my best friend and wonderful Australian artist, Greta Ray.

That right there, Maisie Peters, Say My Name in Your Sleep. This week's feature album here on Triple J, Fluorescence from Maisie Peters. We also heard from Kelly Holiday, Dancing Too. And before then, 270 SCBD, which is one of the Unearth High finalists of 2026. Heaps of great feedback from that band, including Jess B. Whoopi on the text line. OMFG, 270 are off the hook. I was just wondering who that was, and I'm shocked they're in high school. There will have to be my vote for Shizzle. Love the inclusion of For Shizzle there, Jess. 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

see Matt right there. Full stop. Need I say anything else? See Matt, when a good man cries, not to draw attention to any other place that does a cover, but Olivia Rigo did just cover that, I believe in the UK, and it was really good. So now I've been listening to the OG and the Olivia cover. Alice in Wonderland right now with I Want You. Feel Fresh coming up after this. Catch you tomorrow.

What's good? What is goody? This is Triple J Weekends. I'm Phil Fresh. Back here, back home, bro. I swear I've been gone for way too long. It feels like forever. It's actually been like maybe just a month, but it feels like an eternity, and it's good to be back in here. The sun is shining outside where I'm at. Wherever you are, whatever you're doing, hey, I got you for the next 4 hours. Whether you're here for 4 seconds or the full 4 hours, I got tunes for you. I got bangers on the way. Matter of fact, I got just kicking off the show right there with the Kid Laroi joint. I got some Bakar coming up for you, some Arlo Parks, Lude as well. And man, I want to do something really fun, all right? Like, I feel like every time I'm in here, you know, slowly but surely, we've been creating a nice little bond, you and I, okay? Whether you text in or not, I feel like you and I have got a real fun connection, so I want to try something new. It has to do with a certain something that kicks off next week. So stick around, I'll tell you more after this. Peach PRC, hold it for her. You're on Triple J Weekends.

Hey, party people, it's Kaylin Crabb here. Join me on Mix Up tonight because I am throwing a massive party featuring some of my favourite selectors jumping on the decks. We've got Swedish producer DJ Seinfeld joining us as the resident for June, and we'll be celebrating the release of his new album with a huge house mix. Berlin-based duo Bark Rapper 90 are dropping in during their Aussie tour to bring us hard groove and techno bangers.

Never Adds Up from Lude, who actually, I believe, kicks off his tour today. He'll be touring from now until the 27th. If you're trying to catch Lude, check out the Triple J website. Not only for Lude's details, but for every other concert that's going on right now that's upcoming. We got you covered, my people. This is Triple J Weekends. I'm Phil Fresh. Very happy to be back here with you guys on the weekend shift. Shout out to my guy Rodney texting in already. Shout out to Robin Bunjalung as well. The crew is back together. Producer Ella is back here. She's back in the cut. And today, I want to do something fun. Okay, sue me. Is it illegal to be fun in here? Sue me. Put me in jail if that's the case, and throw away the keys, because something kicks off next week. It's a little thing called the World Cup. That's time for Africa. Now, obviously, this is an old song, right? This has nothing to do with the 2026 World Cup, but it's got to be one of the goated ones, right? The FIFA World Cup, the 2026, it kicks off next week, all right? 48 countries involved. It's happening in North America, Canada, and Mexico as well. And look, it's a fun time, man. The timings of the game as well, they work out perfectly for us. You know, they kick off, you know, around the morning time for us into the afternoon. Like, the situation for us is perfect here in Australia, and obviously Australia is involved in this. I want to get involved with you guys, all right? I want to get involved with this World Cup. Who wants to do a little sweepstakes situation? Now, before you guys get carried away, before you try to cancel me, there's going to be no money involved in this. All right, I'm not gambling out here, but I will be working on a little prize for someone, all right? There are 48 countries, which means we need 48 people in this sweepstakes. What we're going to do, random number generator, all right? 1 to 48, I'm going to rank the countries. Whatever number you get, that's the country you are rocking with. Guys, sorry, forgive me. It's been a while since I've been in here, man. I forgot how to speak. But if you want to be involved in the Freshy World Cup sweepstakes, text in soccer to 0439 757 555. Yeah, we call it a soccer here. That's how I grew up listening to it. That's what it is, the Soccer World Cup. Text in soccer to 0439 757 555. If you want to get involved, I'll draw you a number, I'll give you a country. And look, you could be a fan of soccer, or you don't have to be. I actually would prefer non-fans to get involved, because it could be fun, right? There are 48 spots, so get your texts in expeditiously. That means quick, I'm pretty sure. Anyways, let's get to some music. Disc-

0: Stan Atlantic right there with Velcro. Before that, we heard from Jungle, Carry On, and then at the top, Aisha Madden. You're on Triple J. It's weekends. I'm Phil Fresh with you. I've just announced the Freshie World Cup sweepstakes. It's what we're doing here on Triple J weekends ahead of the World Cup. I've got 48 countries, which means there is 48 spots in this competition that we, you know, obviously the World Cup kicks off next month. We're going to get to the final, but I'm going to draw, you know, numbers for all the people that have texted in. And look, I'll be honest, I'll be so real right now. I did not expect this to blow up. There's more than 48 texts that came through. And also, didn't really think it through.
1: Bruh.
0: I wasn't expecting it. And there's just a lot of things that are saying soccer. I'm gonna have to step in and really refine this, all right? I appreciate everyone that's got their text in already, but I'm going to ask you guys this. You got to text in soccer if you want to get involved. While you do that, you also want to add in your name. You're also going to want to add in where you're from. And the last thing you're going to add into that text is how much do you care about this sport out of 10? A rating out of 10, all right? Me personally, I reckon my rating is about maybe a 6, maybe a 7. Hey, come on there too. All right, no, but for real, I need your name, I need where you're from, and how much you care about this sport out of 10. Because also, I would really, you know, my preference is to get people who don't care about this to get involved. And the other thing is, guys, I haven't even figured out a prize. One more time. I haven't even figured out a prize, but I promise you I'm going to do something special. I'll be forking it out of my own pocket to get an awesome prize for the winner. I'll be drawing the first number out after this. So get your texts in, all right?

You're listening to Triple J Weekends. I'm Phil Fresh. I've just announced the Phil Fresh Weekends World Cup tournament. Still a work in progress. And look, I told you the rules. I told you the stakes. I only have one thing left to say. Hey. That's right. I have ranked all 48 countries in the Soccer World Cup. And look, you guys have gotten involved. You guys are playing along with me. It's not just

0: to Rebecca in the Hunter Valley. Rebecca, congratulations. How are you, my friend?
1: Very well, thank you. Yourself?
0: I'm doing all right. What are your thoughts on me referring to it as soccer?
1: Yeah, I don't like that very much.
0: What's wrong with that? It's, you grew up watching. Surely because you called it soccer,
1: football.
0: Right?
1: It's football.
0: Okay, look, we can agree to disagree, but congratulations, you are the first country to draw. Where is your level of, like, I guess, interest in the World Cup?
1: Well, I mean, I worked with Italians for 14 years, and so every World Cup was there was a.
0: Okay.
1: Celebration.
0: Now, okay, so I've got all 48 countries here. I've got a wheel in here as well. We're going to spin the wheel. Whatever number it lands on, that is the country that you are assigned with. Now, just so you know, I'm going to need you to commit. No matter what the country is, I'm going to need you to commit to the country. Borderline, get a jersey for this country. Are you willing to accept those rules?
1: Of course, yes.
0: All right. Let me just get out the way. Let's bring the wheel in here. All right, are you ready?
1: Yeah.
0: Spin the wheel. All right, it's going. That's a healthy spin too, by the way. Whoop. You have landed at number 39. Rebecca, you are going for Tunisia. Tunisia is off the list. Rebecca, how do you feel, mate?
1: Very good, thank you.
0: Okay. Hey, you know what? You gotta rock with this country. I'm telling you right now. Now, I don't know anything about their team, but all the best to you, Rebecca, and Hunter Valley. We will keep in touch. Actually, stay on the line. We'll get your details, in this next break. But there it is. First one gone. Tunisia is off the ranks, you guys. Stay with me. We got 47 more to go, guys. 47 more countries. Stick around. Right now, let's get to some music, all right? I got some Daft Punk after this one. But this one's an Unearth High finalist for this year. Woo-wee! Zoe Evie, Favorite Mistake, Triple J.

0: Hannah Jirachi, The Kid Laroi, G Flip, The Ryans, Genesis Owusu, and heaps more got their start.
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Raven Lane, it's called Handle. You heard it here on Triple J Weekend. Also at the top there, yeah, this year's Honor Tie finalist, one of the Honor Tie finalists, Zoevi. Favorite Mistake, really fun track right there. Keep an eye out this week. We'll be finding out who will be winning the Honor Tie for 2022. In between, Daft Punk throwback there. Daft Punk, Pharrell Williams, Nile Rodgers, Get Lucky, which is, you know, kind of suitable, kind of fitting for what we're doing right now. The Triple J Weekend's Freshie World Cup, 48 spots available. Matter of fact, 47. We heard from Rebecca in the Hunter Valley. I drew her number. She is now Tunisian. No, she's not Tunisian. She is going for the country of Tunisia this World Cup. All right. And obviously, let me just say this as well. There's 48. That's a lot of countries to go through. So keep your phone on you. If you did text in to 0439757555, keep your number, keep your phone on you, because we will be texting you your number and your draw. And I'll be telling you more about it in a little bit. Let's get back to some music. Let's kick back. I need a breather, man. Jeez. Sleepazoid, New Age on Triple J.

0: going.
1: Love that one right there. Genesis Owusu, Life Keeps Going. You're listening to Triple J Weekends. I'm Phil Fresh with you. We are well underway. The Triple J Weekends Freshie World Cup. I'm drawing numbers. You guys have texted in to get involved as well. If you have just joined, I'm looking for 48 people to join the competition here. Obviously, the World Cup, the

itself between, you know, 1 and 10, obviously. We've already drawn our first number, Rebecca and Hunter Valley picking, who was that again, producer Ella? It was Tunisia, number 39, Tunisia. We have drawn a couple in between the songs here. So let me bring you up to speed, matter of fact. Dakota and Pasco Vale wanted to get involved. Dakota, you have drawn number 13, Uruguay. Hey, that's not a bad pick as well. I'm pretty sure, have they won the most or they won the first? Hey, shows how much I know about it. Chris in Canberra, you have texted in. You wanted to get involved. You have drawn number 8. Not a bad number. You have got the Netherlands. Not a bad shout. Hey, some big ones going. All right. If you want to get involved, like I said, Texan Soccer, your name, where you're from, and your interest out of 10 in the world game, to 0439-757-555. I'll be drawing some more numbers, some more countries after this. But you know what we do here, man. We've got some good music on the way. Got some Miss Kanina coming up for you. Some public figures as well. And right now, some Holly Hebe. She's going to be here next month. Hey, go see some live music if you haven't done so already. Here on Triple J Weekends.

0: Tyrone on Triple J. Oh, so you want to see this song live, hey? Well, you are in luck because you could be winning tickets to see Slater this week on our show.
1: She'll be bringing her huge album, Worst Girl in America, to Australia. 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
1: You'll also be hearing from The Avalanches all about their new song with Jamie XX.
0: Oh, you know what I'll be doing to the volume when we have that chat.
1: Crank it!
0: I'll be cranking it!
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0: Public Figures is that one right there, or the song is called How I'm Feeling from Public Figures. You're on Triple J Weekends with Phil Fresh, and we are going through the Triple J Weekends Freshie World Cup. We have already drawn some numbers. Some countries have gone. Tunisia is out of the picture, Uruguay, Netherlands, and now it's time to figure out who got next. All right. Now, I'm seeing a lot of like a big range of interest levels here. Some people who don't care at all, 0 out of 10. Some people who are far more interested than I am. And it might be this guy on the line right now, Gianluca in Brisbane. Gianluca, what's your like level of interest in soccer?
1: I'd say, yeah, pretty high. 7 high, maybe close to an 8. But
0: to an 8? That's pretty good. That is pretty high. Now, congratulations. You've made it to the Triple J Weekends Freshie World Cup. I'm going to assume something here with that name. Are you Italian?
1: That would be correct.
0: Wouldn't it have been great if Italy had made it? Sorry to rub salt in the wounds. I'm sorry to do it, but I just had to, you know what I mean? Just
1: has to be said. You can't avoid it.
0: Hey, look, well, hopefully we can get you something good. Do you have maybe a country in mind that you're hoping for?
1: I mean, I am curious to see how Cape Verde do. If they can get a point, I'll be pretty happy.
0: Cape Verde. Now, I didn't even know that was a country until today, but look, hopefully we'll see what you get. I'll spin the wheel right now. I'll give you a good spin as well. Are you ready to go?
1: Absolutely. Let's do it.
0: Let's do it. Strong spin, by the way. It's going. Wait. All right, Gianluca, I'm not going to lie to you. This might be good. You have landed at number 7, which means you have gotten the reigning champions, Argentina.
1: Oh, wow.
0: Wow. Gianluca, this is huge, man. You got Messi in here. What do you feel about Argentina?
1: Well, I'm excited to see how it always goes well for the returning champ. They never definitely lose.
0: Hey, come on. You can't be down and that's your team, man.
1: That's good. It's good. It's good. I'll find a way.
0: You got this. Hey, you know what? Honestly, you might be the favorite right now, Gianluca. Stay in the line. We'll get your details after this. If you want to get involved, text in soccer, your name, and where you're from to 0439757555. Damn. Also, I got heaps more countries to do. So let me just play some music. Let's do this one right here. Language warning as well. Miss Canina, Mob Ties on Triple J.

0: Nia Archives with Danger right there. Also Swap Meet before that with I Know. And then, of course, Miss Kanina Mob Ties at the top there. This is Triple J Weekend with Phil Fresh. Are we getting back into the Freshie World Cup? We'll be drawing more countries. There's still a lot left to go. But right now, it's time to get into this week's Like a Virgin. Stepping into the studio yesterday for the second time, that boy Kwame coming through. Last time, he did a cover of Kendrick Lamar's All Right. It was fantastic. This time around, a little different. A little switch up here, doing Tones and Eyes. Dance Monkey. If you haven't heard it yet, turn your speakers up and let me know what you think. 0439-757-555. This one's a little bit more fast. This one's a little bit jazzier, a little bit, I don't know, there's a bit more feeling there. There's a lot more topics that he's trying to cover in this one. So let me know your thoughts. Make sure you check it out on the YouTube as well. But let's do it. That boy Kwame for Like a Virgin, doing Dance Monkey by Tones and I.
1: Ass nigga.

0: Conan Gray Romeo was the name of that one. You heard it here on Triple J Weekends. I'm Phil Fresh. We are getting through, slowly but surely, getting through all the countries for the Triple J Weekends Freshy World Cup. All right, so I'm seeing a lot of texts coming through. I'm loving the energy, guys. It's highly contagious, that fever. I've got a fever. All right, it's called World Cup fever. We're getting through some more countries. We're now joined by Maddie in the Central Coast. Congratulations, Maddie. How are you on this Saturday?
1: Hey, Phil. Yeah, I'm good. Just driving down to Sydney for the weekend.
0: Ooh, what you got planned?
1: We're just visiting. Our friends just had a baby, so we're just going to visit them. Yeah.
0: Congratulations to that baby and to the parents as well. Look, yeah. You are involved in the Freshie World Cup. What is your level of interest, your level of care for the sport / the World Cup?
1: I said about a 5 out of 10 at the moment. But, okay. You know, if I get a country that I'm pick a country, I can start supporting them and I might, you know, bump up my interest.
0: Okay. All right. Now, is there a country in particular that you're after? Some of the big ones have gone. Argentina is gone. Uruguay, Netherlands. Is there any country in particular you're after?
1: I would love to be able to support our homegrown heroes, Australia.
0: Come on now, but, of course.
1: Yeah. Oi, oi. But maybe Japan or Spain.
0: Ooh. I like that. All right. Well, look, fingers crossed. I'm going to step to the wheel right now. Are you ready?
1: Yep, ready.
0: All right, hold on. All right, I've got to stand up for this one. Yeah! All right, it's spinning. Maddie, you've landed at number 5. You've got Germany. Germany's not bad, though. Germany's not bad. How do you feel?
1: Yeah, I feel good. I feel hopeful going into the game.
0: Have you been to Germany before?
1: No, I haven't.

0: haven't, unfortunately.
1: Do you know any Germans?
0: Do I know any German? No, yep. Nothing.
1: Hey, well, guess what? You are an honorary German right now, Maddie. Congratulations. Stay on the line. We'll get your details after this. And look, I've got to get through some more countries. If you want to get involved, if you just tuned in now, text in soccer, your name and where you're from to 0439-757-555 right now. Let's get into last year's Anatai Indigenous Initiative winner. Big fan of this one from Maury. It features our boy Nookie as well. Kyla Bell took a turn. You're on Triple J.

0: Hey, what's good? This is Thatboy Kwame, and I covered Dance Monkey by Turns and I, My Like a Virgin. Tony speaks from a place of feeling controlled, feeling used. I feel like that's something that, you know, I have been dealing with all my career as an artist. And so to be able to draw a deeper, you know, parallel from a historic standpoint of just the way in which Black people have been, like, dehumanized, controlled, and expected to perform based on how we're seen was something that I was really drawn to. And I just thought it'd be cool to just kind of give it a perspective from my lens.
1: We're all the same roots, just off of different branches. How's that for your bananas? I learned a perfect stanza. Anthony filled with the vision. Yeah, he switched the giggle. History when Saha hit the stage, the first Black wiggle.
2: Like a Virgin with Thatboy Kwame. Check it out now. And go behind Like a Virgin 2 on YouTube and the Triple J app.

Brand new music right there. Dropped yesterday, maybe just under 24 hours ago. Steve Lacy. The song is called The Feeling. You heard it here on Triple J Weekends. And let me say this about this song right here, man. If you follow me on Instagram, you already know where I'm at with this one. This song has already gone platinum on my phone, and it's only been 24 hours. The mark of a good song as well, by the way, just some fun facts for you. The mark of a good song is when the song makes you think of hypothetical situations, okay? Because this song right here, he's yearning. He's wanting to be chose, right? A lover has done him wrong and they haven't chosen, picked him. And he's wanting to be chose. I'm sitting here thinking, yeah, you know what? I haven't been chose. My ass is about to get married. I'm engaged. I've been claimed. But listening to that song, it makes me feel like I'm not. All right, that's how you know that's good music right there. Steve Lacy, The Feeling, please add it to your rotation. Coming up very soon, I'll be playing a little bit of the Friday mix for your Saturday afternoon, so don't go nowhere. Let's get into this one right now. X and Ivy, Could This Be Love? Triple J.

Gracie Abrams hit the wall here on Triple J Weekend. I'm Phil Fresh with you. Two more hours with you on this fine-ass Saturday afternoon. It's already been a strong first half of the show. The Triple J Weekend's Freshie World Cup has kicked off. We are still going through countries for the people. If you've texted in, if you are joining us now, you want to get involved in this competition. I'm drawing out numbers. Those numbers correlate with a country in the World Cup. That will be your country if you want to get involved. Text in soccer, your name, and where you're from to 0439 757 555. But let me catch up to speed. These are some of the countries that have gone. Mandeep and Ipswich, you are supporting Bosnia and Herzegovina. Herzegovina? Herzegovina. Kelly and Paul Macquarie, you are supporting number 29, Czechia. Helen and Hobart, number 19, Switzerland. And my boy Iman in Melbourne, number 28, Scotland. I should not do accents in here, eh? And Benny in Townsville. Great news for you, Benny in Townsville. Number 6, Brazil. Right, honestly, I would love to see Brazil win it. If Brazil wins, Benny, you have to dye your hair blonde. That's not real. Maybe just getting carried away. But yes, if you want to get involved, text in soccer, your name and where you're from, 0439 757 555. Still got more to go, but right now, let's do a little bit of the Friday mix. If you missed it on lunch yesterday, I got a little sample for you right now. It's a back-to-back situation with Harry B and Lude. He kicks off his tour tonight in Sydney at the Roundhouse. If you need a little energy boost for your Saturday afternoon, do me a favor real quick, turn the volume up. Let's do it. Friday mix. Lude and Harry B on Triple J.

you from beginning to the end. I'm here once again. Blow your mind with the rock in front. I'm keeping on with my words. So strong, pure perfection from beginning to the end.

Just a little bit of the Friday mix here for you on Triple J Weekends. If you missed it on lunch yesterday, that was Lude going back to back with Harry B. Lude is kicking off his tour tonight in Sydney at the Roundhouse. If you want to go see Lude, he'll be in Perth next week. He's also hitting Adelaide, Brisbane, and the big one, the last one, in Melbourne at Max Watts. For more details and where you can find tickets,

and where you can go catch that. Check out the Triple J website. Phil Fresh here with you, still going through the countries. Man, you know what? I'm not going to lie to you guys. I walked in this morning. I said, this will be fun. 2 hours into it now. Holy hecka. Man, there's a lot of admin going on. Producer Ella is sweating in the producer booth. She is bloody working like a damn dog in there. And it's very much appreciated. But don't you worry, we'll be getting all 48 countries done. Stick around if you want to get involved as well. Text in soccer, your name, and where you're from to 0439 757 555. We've got some Colt Shotter coming up and some Amel and the Sniffers. But right now, this is Prosper and Clone with Free Your Mind on Triple J.

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1: Doing that, it's Nookie. And when I'm not lapping around my home streets of Nowra, I'm hosting Blackout on Triple J every weekend. Kick back with me as I play artists from Jem Cassidaley all the way to Uncle Troy Cassidaley, covering all generations of black music. Music by the mob, for the mob. And I want to see you there. 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

0: Spacey Jane. I Never See Her. Some new music from the guys. Here on Triple J Weekends, I'm Phil Fresh with you on this Saturday afternoon. We are still going through the Triple J Weekends Freshie World Cup. All right, I'm drawing numbers. Those numbers are assigned to countries that are participating in the FIFA World Cup next week. If you want to get involved, text in soccer to 043, sorry, soccer, your name and where you're from to 0439-757-555. Look, I want to say, you know, I reckon there's about three quarters of the countries have gone. They've been assigned to people who have texted in. So there's not much left to go. So get in quick. We are now joined by Simon, who calls from Cairns. Congratulations, Simon. Are you excited for the World Cup to start next week?
1: Yes, dude. I'm actually wearing my Socceroos jersey right now.
0: So really? You're lying. Are you actually?
1: No, I'm dead serious. I went and bought the away jersey a couple of days ago. That watermelon one with the red on the top.
0: Oh, that's a nice one too. It's a nice one.
1: Sorry.
0: Don't worry, mate. I didn't hear it at all. Listen, all right. So we like I said, there is about like three quarters of the country that have gone. I'm assuming you're wearing your jersey for a reason. You're hoping to get Australia. Australia still hasn't been claimed yet.
1: Yeah. No, I'm keen for the Aussies.
0: All right. Well, we still have, I mean, let me see what else we've got here. I mean, number, you know, we haven't France. France hasn't been claimed yet. You know, there's still a lot left to go, but let me spin the wheel and look, all the best for you, Simon. Let's do it right now.
1: All right.
0: Just ticking over. Okay, let me sit down real quick. Hold on, Simon. Simon, are you sitting down or are you standing up?
1: I'm standing.
0: You're standing. All right. Just do me a favor. Remember not to say any bad words because you have claimed Australia, mate.
1: No way.
0: You've got another, Simon. Dude, you willed it. You manifested this one. You wearing the jersey. You've claimed it. I know it was a highly sought after country, but Simon, it belongs to you. Any little, you know.

0: Any messages to the other people in the Fresher World Cup that you want to send?
1: Best of luck.
0: Best of luck.
1: Aussies have got this, man.
0: Yeah.
1: You got it.
0: Come on now. Congratulations, Simon. All the best going forward. Obviously, the World Cup kicks off next week. But honestly, Simon's one to watch. Again, if you want to get involved, send in soccer and your name and where you're from. Golly, it's a lot of admin. It's 0439 757 555. Not long left to go, all right? So get it in quick.

0: Triple J.
1: Hey, it's Maisie Peters, and Triple J are featuring my record Fluorescence all this week. This next song is called Questions, and I love this song. It feels so fun and joyful and euphoric. It's definitely a song you can strut down the road to and really feel yourself. I've been seeing a lot of epic edits to this on TikTok. If you're going through a breakup and you need to feel like you're going to feel good about yourself again one day, listen to this song and manifest your questions era.

This week's feature album from Maisie Peters, that is one of the tracks called Questions. Something to add to your rotation right there. It's Triple J Weekends with Phil Fresh. And man, I'm telling you, not long left to go. We are slowly getting through it, but we are finally getting to the pointy end of the Triple J Weekends Freshie World Cup. Obviously, you know, for doing 48 every time is, you know, it's a lot of things to get into. So we've been doing numbers throughout the show, you know, behind all the music. So let me catch up to speed. Felicity in Wollongong, congratulations, you claim number 17, the Ivory Coast. Unfortunately, for Lauren in Toowoomba, you have claimed the lowest ranked of all the 48 countries, number 48, Qatar. All the best there. Hannah in Newcastle, kia ora, Hannah, you've got New Zealand, number 41, all the best. And shout out to Tim Payne as well. Shane in Eltham, you've claimed number 21, Japan, I like that. That's a good spot to get, if I'm being completely honest with you. Emily in Newcastle, number 11, Senegal. Tony in Wollongong, number 44, Saudi Arabia. And Annalena in Maitland. My goodness me, you have claimed number 2, one of the favorites to win it this year. That is Spain.

said, there is about 5 numbers left to claim, so get in quick. If you want to get involved, text in your name, where you're from, you got to text in the word soccer as well. That's the key one. Soccer, your name, and where you're from to 0439 757 555. All right. Very good stuff. Let's get into, news. Obviously, the finalists have been announced, but we are going to be finding out who is going to win this year's competition this week. So make sure you're keeping it locked on Triple J. This one, his name is Tula. It's called Flesh. Big fan of this one right here. Turn your speakers up. You're on Triple J.

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0: Kick Stones from the Westside Cowboy. You're on Triple J Weekends. It's Phil Fresh with you. We are getting to legit the pointy end of the Triple J Weekends Freshie World Cup. All right, we've done damn near 48 countries. All right, but I've been doing it in the background throughout the music. So I've got a huge announcement, actually. Charlie in Everly, congratulations, you have claimed number 4, which is Portugal. Can I get a sue for Charlie in the chat? Jemima in Sydney, you have got number 42, Iraq. I want to say, like, is it Iraq? Iraq? Sorry, I should have practiced this before. And big one, Ty in Townsville, you have claimed the number 1 seed, which is France. Bonjour to you, Ty. Congratulations. That's a big get. They are the favorites after all. But now we are getting to the final two. There are 2 countries left to go. And can I say, this would not have been possible without my guest in the studio, producer Ella. She is now here with me. Hey, what's up, man? Mate, you've been working hard and it's been very much appreciated. I've been having fun. I don't know about the same for you.
1: No, I've been having a blast.
0: That sounds like you're lying.
1: Apart, like Hannah from Newcastle.
0: What?
1: She got New Zealand, and I am from New Zealand, famously.
0: Famously, we know that, actually.
1: Hannah, you're a lucky gal. You're a lucky gal.
0: I'm sensing some tension, Priscilla, but you, look, you have to get involved in this.
1: Of course.
0: There are 2 numbers left. There are 2 countries left, all right? We've got number 24, Mexico.
1: Okay.
0: Which is, you know, one of the host countries for the World Cup.
1: Well, yes.
0: And then you've also got number 36, Ghana, one of the big dogs in Africa as well. So either way, I think it's a good spot for you to be in.
1: I'm happy either way.
0: How is your Mexican? Your Spanish?
1: I did take Spanish in high school, so right. Hola.
0: Okay, and I don't even know what language she's speaking,
1: yeah,
0: Ghana, but
1: I'm not sure about that.
0: And I'm going to leave that one alone. Basically, look, it's between you and Rob in Bundjalung, all right? So whatever happens here, you know, whatever country you get, Rob will get the other one.
1: And I love Rob, so honestly, happy either way.
0: Okay.
1: Let's do it.
0: You ready?
1: Yeah, I'm so ready.
0: Oh my God, man. And by the way, you're going to have to wheel this wheel back out.
1: Okay.
0: You ready?
1: Yeah.
0: Are you ready?
1: Wait, yeah, I am.
0: Are you sure?
1: Yes.
0: Producer Ella, let me say a big hola because you got Mexico. That means Robin Bundjalung, you have claimed number 36, Ghana. And there it is. All 48 locked and loaded for
1: We've
0: the Triple
1: it.
0: J Weekends.
1: We did it.
0: Freshie World Cup. Hey, Robin Bundjalung, we'll be getting your details. Producer Ella, stay on the line. I'm going to get your details after this. Chill. Nah, very good stuff. The World Cup kicks off next week. I'll be getting in touch with all of you. And can I just say, all the best, guys.

Layla Ebrahimi right there. I'm sorry, Maria. You're listening to Triple J Weekends. I'm Phil Fresh here with you for one final hour before I pass you over to the bro, to my dog, Latif T, for House Party. And man, I want to say a big thank you to everyone who got involved with the Triple J Weekends Freshie World Cup. All 48 countries have been assigned to you guys. Honestly, I had so much fun doing it. I'm excited to see

how it all plays out over the next few weeks when the World Cup kicks off next week. If you have been texted back with your country, make sure you send another text back with your email just so we can send, you know, just so we can get a little conversation going. I want to send out some emails before the World Cup kicks off. So please, if you've been contacted already, send back your email if you haven't done so already. But man, to get you to house party, we're going to up the energy just a little bit. I got some Fisher on the way, a bit of Benny, a throwback from Benny. And right now, my goodness, when I was doing Drive with Frankie a few weeks ago, this was our favorite song. It's the DMA's Heaton Park. You're on Triple J.

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1: This week on Breakfast, it's a big week. I am going Chetflix OG mode. I'll be describing 5 different movies. Literally haven't done this from the start. If you want to play, make sure you're listening on Tuesday.
2: 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Plus, we're going full Aussie music mode. On Tuesday, we're going to chat to Chloe Parche. Loved having her for Like A Virgin last year, and she has just dropped a brand new EP called Sitting Next To Nelly. First question, Chloe, who the hell is Nelly and what is her problem? Plus, we are going to chat to South Summit. And then on Friday, a Like A Virgin from the Tullamarines.
1: 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Who will it be? 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
0: Concetta and Luca, back Tuesday morning from 6 on Triple J.

Hey, I hope whatever you're doing, if you heard that song, you had a little bit of a limp. You know what I mean? You had a little pep in your step. Dust off your shoulders real quick to that one. That's Nems featuring Lil Yachty. It's called Geekin'. You're here on Triple J Weekends. Before that, we obviously heard from Fisher, Benny, and the DMAs as well. Man, oh man, it's good to be back. It's been too long, guys. Honestly, it's been only, I think, only a month since I've been doing weekends, but I can't lie to you. It's good being back in here, talking to you guys, sharing music with you guys, just having a laugh. That's what it's all about, you lot. Hey, coming up in a little bit, I got some Effie and More Grab, a throwback to 2024. Actually, can you call that a throwback? 2 years? Probably not a throwback, eh? What is the time limit there? Do you reckon it's like 5? Or 10? Let me know your thoughts. This is what we do here on weekends. 043-975-7555. Well, we got I was about to say throwback again. We got Effie and Morgan coming up. We got Hot Mulligan on the way too. And right now, this one we're telling you to keep an eye out on. All right? From Sydney, her name is Chloe Pache. She's going to be on tour next week. This one's called Knots. Here on Triple J Weekends.

some iconic throwbacks, and unexpected gems. And every week from 7 p.m, we have Queer O'Clock, where we showcase the best from new LGBTQIA+ artists. 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

We'll grab. It's called I love being back here. It's Triple J Weekends. I'm Phil Fresh with you for not much longer, about half an hour before we get into House Party with Latifah T. Got some music, some live music actually coming up for you very shortly from Pacific Avenue, taking you to a concert that happened earlier in the year in Sydney at the Enmore Theatre. So stick around for that. Also some Mecca Vandal, the latest from Kobe D. But right now, let's do this one from Melbourne. Olivia C. DeCal. It's called Lover, Where'd You Go? You know what? This one's for the yearners. It's dark outside. You know what time it is? It's Triple J.

Live from the Enmore Theatre in Sydney, that is Pacific Avenue with Working Class Hero. Before that, we heard from Mecca Vandal, Vertical Worlds, and then also KBD, Aim for the Stars, a new one from The Boy. Man, you know what? Actually, I just remembered this as well. I was in New Zealand not long ago. I mean, literally last weekend. It's not very not long ago. Shout out KBD, man, playing at the A-League Grand Final. Flew over to Auckland for it. Huge stuff. Look at our people, man. Our people are doing well. You're on Triple J Weekends with Phil Fresh. Look, we're still getting texts for people. Sorry, guys. The Triple J Weekends Freshie World Cup, the entries are closed. All 48 countries have been assigned to the players. If you've been contacted, if you've been given a country, thank you again for participating. Thank you for sending your details. Again, if you haven't sent your email already, please do so to 043975755. I'll be sending an email out later this week, you know, just before it all kicks off. So don't you worry. Thank you for sending your email already. I got some Doja Cat coming for you shortly, some Harry Hayes. And right now, the latest from an Honor Tie winner. Taking you back to 2022, Jacquetine. Hey, don't forget, this week we'll be revealing the winner of Honor Type for 2026. But let's hear from the new one from Jacquetine. You're on Triple J.

Hey party people, it's Kaylin Crabb here. Join me on Mix Up tonight because I am throwing a massive party featuring some of my favourite selectors jumping on the decks. We've got Swedish producer DJ Seinfeld joining us as the resident for June, and we'll be celebrating the release of his new album with a huge house mix. Berlin-based duo Barkrapper 90 are dropping in during their Aussie tour to bring us hard groove and techno bangers.

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1: That's right. Stick around. Mix up coming up later tonight. Very soon, you're going to be hearing from the one and only Latifah T for Triple J House Party. This has been Triple J Weekends. It's good to be back in here, man. I'll be back with you same time, same place tomorrow. And look, if you're in the Freshie Weekends World Cup, oh goodness, I've forgotten the name of it already. But if you're in that, all the best. I'll be chatting to you next week. But to take us out, Full Nelson, Big Shot, later, ball.

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2: T.
1: Oh, yes, you are. It is time to party on down right here on Triple J with me, Latifa T. And can I just say, how good is it to have Phil Fresh back in the building? My toko, my uso, he's back. Represent. I hope he had the best time in New Zealand. Actually, I spoke to him. He did. So that's awesome. And now we're going to get into 4 hours of mixes. Yes, you know what I do. I provide you on a silver platter with mixes packed with throwbacks, club tracks, pub tracks, you know, a bit of rock and roll in there. These mixes are always so eclectic and hectic in the best way. But I want to start off my show by asking you my signature question tonight. Are you raging or are you saging? Hit me on that text line 0439-757-555. What are you up to? How are you spending your Saturday night? Are you kicking the winter blues and heading to the clubs? Or are you staying in UGG boots on? The Woody is out in full expression and you're chilling with your cat. What are you doing? Hit me on that text line. Let me know. And I'm going to start this mix with a song that has really excited me. I am a bit of a music nerd. I mean, it's my job to do that. But I love this UK funky track by this artist called Egypt. And there's a new Stormzy song in the building that samples one of my favorite UK funky tracks. I'm going to play it for you right now with Odile. This is 24 Hours on Triple J.

My name is Latifa T, and this is our first mix right here on House Party. It really has been an Aussie delight. Right now, we're getting into some VVP, Cosmos, Midnight, In Before, and Yes, Boone Up Top, as well as a new Stormzy track that is my favorite song right now, 24 Hours, with Odile as another artist on it. And it samples this UK funky track from the 90s that I am just obsessed with. Nerd stuff, we'll get away from that, but I want to give a shout out to Rodney, who said, "Hi Latifa, just cooking dinner at the Staff Oval, and it depends on your music, whether we rage or chill. We are in your hands, baby." Well, Rodney, let me take you on a journey. We are going to go full pedal to the metal right now with some VV. I got some Drake and some Fisher up next. Triple J.

From one Aussie artist to another, Fisher just there with Rain, one of his latest releases. I also saw on socials this week that Fisher is voicing a character in Toy Story 5. Can you believe it? I mean, he's got such an iconic voice. Not that he's making music with his voice quite often in it, but if you've seen a Fisher interview, you know his voice well, and you will be hearing it very soon in the new Toy Story movie. How sick is that? And right now we are getting into Flume and Maya. It's Say Nothing, the Kareem Ali dub remix. This song, when it came out, came at number one in the Honest 100 that year, and it is still a song near and dear to me. We're going to get some new music on your airwaves, some South Summit and new Charlie XCX up next.

First, there was rock music. Now, SS26 from Charlie XCX. It's her new era of music, leaning definitely more into the rock realm of things, contrasting to the previous dance era that she had with Brad. And I'm really excited to hear it. What are your thoughts? Hit me on that text line, 0439 757 555. What are we feeling about the new Charlie XCX sound? And before that, speaking of new music, South Summit with Heartless, and a throwback to Flume and Maya, Say Nothing, the Kareem Ali dub remix. My name's Latifa T. This is House Party, and we are getting into some really fun dance music. Some Young Franco, some Peggy Goo, some Memphis LK, but right now, this one is Rico Nasty and Boys Noize, H.O.T., and I'm dedicating it to the person on the text line who texts me, "Hey Latifa, I'm just doing some food delivery, having a party in my car listening to your show. This is for you and all the other food delivery drivers out there listening right now. 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

A blend that blew up on TikTok, Camel Fat and Elder Brooks Cola with Peggy Goose, It Goes Like Na Na Na, and true to the collaboration, it goes so smoothly together. Sweet like cola, baby. Black Eyed Peas in before with Dirty Bit, the Young Franco remix of Time of My Life, and Rico Nasty and Boys Noise with H.O.T. My name's Latifah T. You're listening to House Party right now, but this mix is coming to an end, darling. I've got some Little Sims and a local lineup for The Gods coming up on a track by MJ Soul. But right now, I want to get you to text in on 0439 757 555 with what track you are itching to hear on your Saturday night. Is it something new? Is it something old? Throwback? A club track? What are you needing to hear? Let me pass you the aux cord. And just text me, Triple J.

You ain't never seen a lineup of Australian artists like this. MJ Soul featuring Dylan Atlantis, Zion Garcia, Solly, Guano C, Station Hayes, and Asgro Ice Cold on a track called Wanna Be There. And true to the title of that song, the energy from all the artists on that track rotating through makes me want to be there. Like, I wish I was in the room where that was made. You could tell the energy was fire, man. Little Sims in before with Hello High and Memphis LK, Some Kind of Heaven. And someone just texted in, love Memphis LK so much. And you know what? So do I. My name's Lativa T. This is House Party and it's time to get into your requests. And this request and text genuinely made me laugh out loud. They've texted me saying, please play Oh Shit by Samara Sin. It's my dog's favorite song when I get home and they shit in my unit. Oh shit, naughty dogs. Yeah, you've got me. Hook, line and sinker, I'm playing you this song right now. Shout out to naughty dogs pooping in apartments. Never thought I'd say that on the radio. You're listening to Triple J.

Hey, party people, it's Kaylin Crabb here. Join me on Mix Up tonight because I am throwing a massive party featuring some of my favourite selectors jumping on the decks. We've got Swedish producer DJ Seinfeld joining us as the resident for June, and we'll be celebrating the release of his new album with a huge house mix. Berlin-based duo Bark Rapper 90 are dropping in during their Aussie tour to bring us hard groove and techno bangers.

Oh yes, my friends, the party is here on Triple J. My name's Latifah T and this is House Party, but it's not just any ordinary hour on the show. This is Queer O'Clock, a place where we celebrate the latest and greatest in LGBTQIA plus music, telling their story, sharing their love, their artistry. And coming up in this mix, I've got some of your favorites. I've got some Billie Eilish, I've got some Mew Tuvalu, I got some Two Charm and Forest Claudette and Brockhampton, as you can tell by this iconic loop that I've got going on right now. It's from Saturation 3, and I remember hearing this and losing my mind. Brockhampton, we miss you, man. This is Boogie on Triple J. Let's dance.

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sexy pop energy. I'm obsessed with it. Rina Sawayama with XS on Triple J underscores and Carly Uchis in before. My name is Latifah T. This is Queer O'Clock here on House Party. But we get down to the queerest of tunes, and I've got some Billie Eilish, Forest Claudette, and Ice Spice loaded up for you up next.

I can't say I've personally been told that I'm not even the fart, but if someone did say that to me, I might just cry in their face. Because damn, what a zinger. Ice Spice with Thank You The Shit, brackets fart. And just for the record, it's the only song in my DJ library with the word fart in it. So there you go. Maybe people need to be making more fart music. That's what I'm always saying on here. The New York accent's about to come out. Anyway, Forest Claudette in before that with Kobe Beef and Billie Eilish, Wish You Were Gay. Ugh, haven't we all been there before? My name's Latifah T, this is House Party, and coming up, I've got some Cosmos Midnight, back-to-back Devorah, and up next, some Alexia Bullshit Baby right here on Triple J House Party.

Oh, Latifa, are you playing back-to-back Devorah? Yes. Why? Because she is that dang good. I can't pick between songs, and I just went, you know what? I'm going to throw them both in the mix this week. We're about to get into Dan's Head, but we just heard Why So Sensitive before this, as well as a bit of Cosmo's Midnight. But something I love about Devorah is how versatile she is. No two tracks of hers are alike in nature. She really brings so many different elements and energies to every song she creates. And I saw whispers that Ana Luno and Mincy have collaborated with Devorah on a new song that's coming out very soon, and I can't wait to hear it. In the meantime, though, for all our dance heads, this one goes out to you. It's Dance Head, and we've got some brand new Tuvalu up next called I'm Your Girl, Right? Triple J.

in the thick of Queer O'Clock right now, getting into Sam Austin's, one of my fave producers. This is Season, such a gorgeous number. We also have brand new Tuvalu, I'm Your Girl, Right, and some Devora to get us moving. Dance Head is the name of that one. My name's Latifa T, this is House Party, and we've only got a couple songs left of this mix, which means one thing only, requests, darling. Give me your queer request on 0439 757555. Are you feeling some Troye Sivan? Are you feeling a bit of Doechii? Let me know and I'll do the rest.

Shout out to all my bleach blonde girlies and guys and they, thems on the line right now. That one goes out to you. Peroxide by Vigilantoni and Two Charm Girls. And before that, we're going to end with this sexy number from Big Wet. But don't forget to get those requests in 0439757555. It's House Party with Latifah Team.

0: It's Big Wet. That was fun.
1: Big Wet on the record, girls, here on Triple J House Party. It is Queer O'Clock, so we are celebrating the latest, the greatest, the gayest of LGBTQIA plus artists. And on the text line, your requests have been flowing through like water, darling. And funnily enough, I said, hey, maybe you're feeling like some Troye Sivan. And as soon as I said that, the text line lit up. So many people requesting Troye Sivan tonight. And one person in particular said, it's my birthday, can you please play Rush by Troye Sivan? I feel the rush. I absolutely can. And this goes out to you in celebration of your birthday, baby. Addicted to your touch. Let's dance. I got some Kalela, some Doechii up next. Triple J.

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2: Hey, I thought it was all over.

God, I love Doechii. That part always bangs. But look, my name's Lativa T. This is House Party, and we are kicking off this hour with a brand new mix featuring a lot of goodies in here. Some newbies from ASAP Rocky and his new album, Don't Be Dumb. I've got some new Jiggets, Charlotte Plank, and I've also got some DJ Seinfeld in the mix. And how perfect is that? Because he is our new mix-up resident for this month on Triple J, taking you through his journey and discography and his collection of music on his USBs. I'm excited for it. But look, we're here on House Party. Let's get into this mix. It's Adela with KGB right here on Triple J.

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1: Things to get off my chest now. You say you love the real me, but

I love this song. It's by Makers featuring Life on Planet, and it's called Be Real. And it's just like a nice, chill, groovy track, as is the track we played before this, Lion Babe, with Bonita Applebaum, the Soul Mix, the track originally by A Tribe Called Quest, if you know your music history, but that was, of course, a new dance invigoration of this song. And we also had some JVB, Aisha Erotica, the baddest badder, for all the baddest bitches in the club right now. And it is time for our hourly check-in. Tonight, are you raging or are you saging? 0439757555. Hit me up with your Saturday night plans. Are you the baddest bitch in the club tonight? You're heading out, partying with your friends, or are you chilling? You're staying in, having a low-key one with the radio on in the background. Let me know and I'll give you a shout-out.

If you don't know that song, you wouldn't know that it's by Disclosure. It's a song called Seduction, and it breathes so much life and energy into the song. It's such a cool number. Charlie XCX, Apple in before that. My name is Latifah T. This is House Party, and you are in the mix with me. And if you want a change of pace, something to absolutely bump through your speakers and blow out your Saturday night, this one is going to do it. It's Bauer with Boog, the KRMA edit on Triple J.

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From their new album, Experiencing Feelings of Joy, it's the Jungle Giants with A Moment Like That. And in before that, even more Aussie goodness from Becca Hatch with Garden Bang Goes the Drum. She's just dropped another track, which kind of veers away from her current hold on dance music and is pivoting and going a little bit more alternative. But really, there is nothing that Becca Hatch can't do that I will

absolutely love. Not love, every time. Like, every time. I love everything that she does. And speaking of artists that have that hold on me, Kedema is definitely a name that resonates when I think of artists that can do no wrong. This is his track, Fade Away, It's a Feeling, from his album Archangel. Got some new A$AP Rocky up next. You're listening to House Party with me, Latifah T, on Triple J.

might pity pop you. Take my white D.O., spin it like a helicopter. Take my white T.O., spin it like a helicopter. Fuck with young pretty flock or I pity pop you. Fucking with that pretty flock or might pity pop you.

It's a crime talking over this song because it's so dang good. Charlotte Plank on vocals, Jiggets out of New York on production. This one is Car Crash, but sounds anything like nothing like a car crash in any sense of the word. Helicopter by ASAP Rocky. And before that, I want to give a shout out to Georgia on the text line who said, "My partner and I are enjoying these absolute tunes with our dog daughter Audrey. I'm on week 5 recovery after a broken ankle, and this Saturday mix is proof that it gets better." Georgia, what's in the water? I fell over and kind of rolled my ankle, but also smashed my foot 2 weeks ago and it still hurts. I really need to get an x-ray, MRI, something on that foot business because it's not doing well for me. So Georgia, in solidarity, this one goes out to you. It's DJ Seinfeld, who's our latest mix-up resident with Confidence Man. The Right is the name of this song. Hopefully your ankle gets right on Triple J.

That song has been out for 6 months, and I know that because it's been the best 6 months of my freaking life, I'll tell you that much. Kuchka, Never Give Up On Loving You. I love that song, if it's not already evident. And in before that, a brand new one from Corrupt FM, Young Franco and Cassius, Feelings is the name of that. And I already love it because I actually saw it live when Corrupt FM were down under. I saw them January 6th. I remember because it was honestly one of the best days of the year, and it was only the 6th day of the year. They played at Liberty Hall in Sydney, and Young Franco came up on stage, and they were like, this guy, you know, he's one of you, and he produced our song, and they performed it, and it was epic. So go add that one to your playlist. It's just a nice burst of joy, UK garage energy. We love to hear it. We are headed straight to your request right now. 0439 757 555 is where you can get them in. And one of the first requests to come through before I even started the mix was for this song. Bit of Bangarang, bit of Salsa on My Balls, boys. Skrillex, let's go. You're on Triple J.

0: back of my toy car. Yo, I'm eating Fun Dip right now.
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2: Hey, what's good? This is That Boy Kwame, and I cover Dance Monkey by Turns and I, My Like a Version. Tony speaks from a place of feeling controlled, feeling used. I feel like that's something that, you know, I have been dealing with all my career as an artist. And so to be able to draw a deeper, you know, parallel from a historic standpoint of just the way in which Black people have been, like, dehumanized, controlled, and expected to perform based on how we're seen was something that I was really drawn to. And I just thought it'd be cool to just kind of give it a perspective from my lens.
3: We're all the same roots, just off of different branches. How's that for your bananas? I learned a perfect stanza. Anthony filled with the vision. Yeah, he switched the giggle. History once I hate the stage, the first Black wiggle.
4: 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And go behind Like a Version 2 on YouTube and the Triple J app.

Yeah, by that I mean it's the final mix right here on Triple J House Party. My name's Latifa T, and I will be taking you through this final mix. And it's a nice little mix that we call Around the World, where we dip our toe into the pool that is international dance music. And there's a lot of good stuff out there. We're talking New Prosper and Clinny collaboration, some Slater. We got some Ketamer in the last mix, and I thought, why not throw some in this one too? And some more Kismet, as well as some Aussie superstars in here. I'm talking Nina Jirachi, Alice in Wonderland, X Club, Cub Sport, James. It's going to go off. And we're going to start off with Austin Mills and Tommy Genesis, two artists that I love dearly. This is their collab called Church. You're on Triple J House Party.

0: moving to Anna Luno. This is her track Pearl from her album by the same title a couple years ago. And there is new music on the way from Anna Luno, collaborating with Mincy and Devorah, two of Aussie's greatest artists, in a little trio all together making music. I'm excited. Prosper and Clooney in before with Free Your Mind, and Austin Mills and Tommy Genesis, Church. My name's Latifah T. This is House Party. You're in the mix with me. And coming up, I've got some Young Franco and something new from Worst Girl in America from Slater. Triple J.
1: I'm just like, nobody wants to dance anymore. I don't know what is going on. It's like, everybody's got their phones out. Everybody's got their

I mean, his album Archangel was nothing that you... let me start that again. His album Archangel was absolutely incredible. And this is his new era. It's a single called Comes and Goes, and it absolutely goes off. Slater in before with Beat Up Chanel's and Young Franco from his debut album, It's Frankie Baby. Music Sounds Better With Me is the name of that song. This is Around the World, where we take you on a trip globally to spaces and places you have never been sonically, and tap in with the international dance music scene with some Aussie goodness sprinkled in, like this next track we're going to get into by Alice in Wonderland and Nina Durachi. This is Heaven. My name's Lativa T. This is House Party.

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2: Ha ha ha ha!

Tapping in with Sherelle out of the UK. This is Henry's Revenge on Triple J. And James on the remix. I've Always Got the Love by Cub Sport in before that. My name's Lativa T. This is House Party and it's Around the World, a segment where we're tapping in to global dance music. I don't know if you've been noticing, but this mix has been getting slowly faster and faster, but that's a bit of an oxymoron. No, it's been gradually getting quicker and quicker. When I tell you that this mix is going to end at 176 BPM, it's going to blow your mind and your speakers. So hold tight for the next final songs of this mix. And also, FYI, this mix is going to end very soon. So get your final requests in before mix up. Pardon me, not me coughing on the radio. Get your final request in on 0439 757 555 on Triple J.

and the Worldwide Scrooge. Genesis Owusu's new album, and that track, Life Keeps Going on Triple J. And in before that, a bit of Nia Archives' Danger. This has been Around the World here on House Party with me, Latifah T, in the mix. But now for our final 7 minutes, we're going to get into your request before mix up. And on 0439 757 555, Jeffrey in Nam has said, I'm itching for that new Pinal track with the warning, Tu Corazon, Your Heart. It's a burst of energy and I need to party, baby. Let's get straight into it for you, Jeffrey. This is Pinal on Triple J. Yeah.

Hey, party people, it's Kaylin Crabb here. Join me on Mix Up tonight because I am throwing a massive party featuring some of my favourite selectors jumping on the decks. We've got Swedish producer DJ Seinfeld joining us as the resident for June, and we'll be celebrating the release of his new album with a huge house mix. Berlin-based duo Bark Rapper 90 are dropping in during their Aussie tour to bring us hard groove and techno bangers.

The Kid Leroy. My name's Lativa T. Thanks so much for hanging with me tonight. I will be back on your airways for Doof next Friday and House Party next Saturday. Catch you then. See ya.

And this is going to be the first mix of my residency. And to be honest, I just vibe with this one and wanted to play some recognizable house, some deeper cuts, and maybe some bits that you haven't heard before. And the first track is Keeping Me Up by Ninth House.

That's right. You've been in the mix with our brand new Mix Up resident DJ Seinfeld here on Mix Up on Triple J. He did just drop a brand new record. It's called If This Is It. You can go listen to it wherever you listen to your music. But he will be back for the next 3 weeks as our resident with three more massive DJ mixes. But in the meantime, if you want to restream his set from tonight or even check out his track list, you can do that right now over at the Triple J website and the app. Just look for the Mix Up tab. I'd love to know what you thought of that guest mix from DJ Seinfeld. Hit us up on the text line 0439 757 555. But stay locked. We've got three more hours of DJ sets coming your way right here on Mix Up on Triple J.

Hey, it's Caitlin Crabb here with you, and you are currently listening to Mix Up on Triple J. I hope you're having a great Saturday night wherever you are tuning in from, and that you're ready to get into some massive sounds courtesy of Berlin's Bar Grappinani right here on the airwaves. Now, they actually have made multiple appearances on Mix Up over the last couple of years, but not in the way you'd think. Their name has just popped up in so many track lists from other DJs on the show that I was so excited to get the guys on the show themselves to throw down a massive set. The Berlin-based duo are best known for their sound that fuses futuristic and technical elements with influences from mid-90s D&B, house and early 2000s techno. They've released music with labels including Hard Rex, their self-run label Montage, and Aussie fave Steel City Dance Discs, where they just put out a brand new track with DJ Heartstring not so long ago called What Music Felt Like in 2007, which you may or may not hear in their mix tonight. Now, Bar Grappinani are actually currently on a run of Australian shows. They're playing Intersail in Nam, Melbourne tomorrow, among a bunch of other dates. I'll pop those up on the Triple J website for you. But whether or not you're catching them while they're on tour, you will not want to miss this set. It's full of peak time techno and hard groove. It's going to be a whole lot of fun. So lock in, enjoy the ride. You're with Bar Grappinani right now here on Mix Up for Triple J.

0: Hey, this is Balgruppen 90 from Berlin, and we're so excited to be playing the set tonight on Mix Up and Triple J.
1: In this mix, you can expect some hot tunes by the likes of Megra, Matt Bennett, and more. Keep on building.

You've been in the mix with Barbara Benigni out of Berlin here on Mix Up on Triple J. They've been holding it down for the last hour. They are currently in Australia on tour. They've got a few more dates to go. They're playing in Boorloo, Perth tonight, but they'll be back in Victoria tomorrow for Intercell and then a set at Bloom in Geelong. I'll post those gig dates up on the Triple J website and the app for you, just in case you want to find out a little bit more. But you can also find a restream link and their full track list from tonight over there as well. 0439 757 555, that is the text line number. Let me know what you're getting up to on your Saturday night and turn your speakers up and stay tuned. You're listening to Mix Up here on Triple J. Let's go.

Teacher. I love music.

My name's Kaylin Crabb and you are listening to Mix Up on Triple J. We're about halfway through the show, but this next one is one worth sticking around for. We're hanging out with an Argentinian duo called EQ. They're taking over Triple J with their high-energy industrial club sound to warm us up for their debut Australian shows, which are coming up very soon in the next couple of weeks. Now, if you're not already across this duo, if you're a fan of artists like Nina Jirachi and The Dare, I reckon this might be up your alley. They're an electronic duo who formed in 2024 and are known for boundary-pushing sound that blends everything from heavy bass and raw synths with their ever-evolving vision. They released their self-titled EP, EQ, last year, towards the end of the year, on a label called Fractura, and it has been on repeat for me in the last couple of months. When I saw that they were coming to Australia on tour, I was very, very excited. I think their live shows are going to be incredible. This mix-up set's going to be a taster of what to expect from these shows. They're going to be performing at Skin on Skin's Takeover during Vivid Live in Eora, Sydney. They've also got a headline show at Sub Club in Melbourne and a couple of dates in Hobart as well.

That's right. You've been with Argentinian duo EQ here on Mix Up on Triple J. They are about to head down to Australia. They're playing a bunch of shows, including Vivid Live in Eora, Sydney, as well as a couple of dates across Melbourne and Hobart as well. I'll post all of that info up on the Triple J website for you, as well as their full track list, along with a restream link in case you want to relive all of that goodness. Let me know what that mix was soundtracking for you tonight. 0439 757 555. That is the Triple J text line number. But don't touch that dial, because we've got one more hour left together.

This is Mix Up on Triple J. You're hanging out with me, Kaylin Crabb, and we've got this final mix to go. I'm so excited to be dipping into this one from Memphis-based DJ Nico, who's also been in Australia. Big lineup tonight of international artists on tour. Now, DJ Nico just wrapped up her tour this weekend. She played in Nam, Melbourne and Eora, Sydney. If you missed out, you're in luck because she's jumping on the decks for us exclusively here on Mix Up tonight. She's going to be keeping the party kicking on with this high-energy set. Now, if you're not across DJ Nico, she's got a knack for seamlessly blending nostalgic samples in her DJ sets, weaving through genres including house, techno, jersey, and electro. She's a staple in the America-wide club sphere. She's shared lineups with the likes of Kush Jones and DJ Got To Go, as well as our February mix-up resident, Crybaby, who she's been touring with in Australia. As she rounds out this run of Australian shows, I'm so, so excited to be wheeling up with DJ Nico tonight. She's going to share some sounds you might have caught on her tour, but if not, she's running them up all again for us here tonight on Mix Up. So turn it up, let's get into it. This is DJ Nico, and you're locked in to Triple J.

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rounding out tonight's show, that was Memphis-based DJ Nico. She's just wrapped an Australian tour, so if you missed out, too bad, but you can relive all of that goodness up on the Triple J website and the app, where you can restream her mix, check out her track list, and a whole lot more. I want to send all of my love out to tonight's DJs. We heard from DJ Seinfeld at the very top of the night with his very first residency mix. He will be back with us next Saturday from 10 p.m, so make sure you're tuned in. We also heard from Berlin's Barcrapper 90 and EQ as well, both with a bunch of Australian dates that you can find out more on the Triple J website about. My name's Kaylin Crabb. It is time for me to get on out of here. Thank you so much for keeping me company tonight, for having a dance, and let's do it again next weekend. I'll see you then, but in the meantime, stay safe and party hard for me. This has been Mix Up on Triple J.

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1: She'll be bringing her huge album, Worst Girl in America, to Australia. 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
1: Get ready for some lighter and brighter days because Matt Corby is touring in June. The Tragic Magic singer is not the only honeyed vocal hitting the road. Our mate Greta Ray is coming along too. They'll be gigging from early to mid-June, so get in quick. If you're still craving more after Matt Corby, get around rising pop girly Chloe Parche. She'll be playing all-ages shows in intimate settings across Eora Sydney, The Ange in Brisbane and Narm Melbourne from June 14. So don't miss out.
0: You can check out more Aussie gigs on Triple J socials.

Whether you're a diehard fan or new to the genre, there's no doubt that country music is bigger than ever right now. We want to get you across the very best sounds in the scene with Country Club, Triple J's brand new home of country music. Join me, Outback Tom, as I get you around the artists that are blazing a trail in 2026. You'll meet the local storytellers and international icons who are showing there's more to country music than double denim and cowboy hats. So, get in the Country Club tonight at 6 or anytime you like on the Triple J app.

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1: Maisie Peters is here with her highly anticipated third studio album, Fluorescence. 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
1: This week on Breakfast, it's a big week. I am going Chetflix OG mode. I'll be describing 5 different movies. Literally haven't done this from the start. If you want to play, make sure you're listening on Tuesday.
2: 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On Tuesday, we're going to chat to Chloe Parche. Loved having her for Like a Virgin.

0: any more big, we may or may not be heading to one of our Unearth High finalist schools to surprise our winner. Who will it be? 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

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So when you say tonight, I'm giving you everything. 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
1: Double R with the factory rims. 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
0: It's got to the point that I don't even care. I got jewels in a safe that I don't even wear.
1: Bro, I'll do it for some shoes and some clothes. You'll see what it'll do for a necklace. 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

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This is Thatboy Kwame, and I cover Dance Monkey by Turns and I, My Like a Virgin. Tony speaks from a place of feeling controlled, feeling used. I feel like that's something that, you know, I have been dealing with all my career as an artist. And so to be able to draw a deeper, you know, parallel from a historic

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1: We're all the same roots, just off of different branches. How's that for your bananas? I'll end a perfect stanza. Anthony filled with the vision, yeah, he switched the giggle. History when Sahai hit the stage, the first black wiggle.
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0: After over 1,000 entries, we've sifted through the lot and come out with our 5 finalists from this year's Unearth Tyre competition.
1: Making Technicolor trap in a lane of his own, it's Melbourne rapper-producer Lethu.

0: and you'll find it on Double J. Somebody that you used to know. But you didn't
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to soundtrack your Sunday morning. Let me know what you were getting up to on 0439 757 555. In this first hour that we're going to share together, I've got the likes of Cub Sport, Olivia Rodrigo and John Summit in the mix to help not only ease you into your Sunday, but also get you up and moving. You know what I mean? I've also got this like a version from that boy Kwame.

0: kissing and hooking up in public? Is it cringe or cute? 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
1: Ass nigga, it's in

It's an instant classic when it comes to like a version in my books. That boy Kwame came through and performed Dance Monkey, originally by Tones and I. He puts his own spin on it and you can just feel so much energy and a reinterpretation of the messaging throughout. You heard it here on Triple J. Weekends is the program. Sarah Davenport is my name. Look, real soon, I've got that Generation and Young Lean track that I've just still been rinsing. But I want to hear from you. How are you? What's got you up this early on a Sunday morning? 0439 757 555 is where you can reach me. This is With Me, and you're with me. John Summer and Julia Wolf, you're on Triple J.

0: Generation and Young Lean Storm 2 here on Triple J Weekends. My name is Sarah Davenport. It's just gone 7:30, which means it's time for a news update.
1: G'day, Jonah Wakely here with a quick Triple J news update. The US and Iran have exchanged strikes in the Gulf in their latest test of their fragile ceasefire. US forces targeted Iranian drones and radar sites in response to four Iranian one-way attack drones launched towards the Strait of Hormuz, attacks they say are posing an immediate threat to regional maritime traffic. Tehran has called the strikes a flagrant violation of the ceasefire. Staying overseas, a drone commander involved in Ukraine's latest attacks on St. Petersburg say there was almost no Russian resistance. It came as the city hosted Russia's annual economic forum. More than 140 drones were shot down over the surrounding Leningrad region. Back home, a manhunt is underway after multiple shots were fired at an events venue in Sydney's southwest yesterday. A funeral was due to be held at the Punchbowl venue for slain Sydney underworld figure Lorenzo Lamalu, but the ABC understands it was called off before the shooting took place. Police

0: Police say there were no reported injuries. And ACT police have charged a 36-year-old Canberra man with violence and sexual assault against multiple women who'd been in relationships with him. Officers arrested the man at a home in Bruce. He's been charged with 69 offences, including multiple counts of sexual intercourse without consent, aggravated assault occasioning bodily harm, aggravated choke, and aggravated common assault.
1: Jono, thank you so much for coming through. Just coming back to Iran, can you update us what's been happening overnight, what's been happening in the news?
0: Yeah, so US Central Command forces say the attacks were aimed at mitigating immediate threats to regional maritime traffic, confirming that all drones had been shot down. They targeted Iranian drones and radar sites in response to four Iranian one-way attack drones launched towards the Strait of Hormuz. In response, Iran has called America's strikes a flagrant violation of the ceasefire and an attack on the national sovereignty and territorial integrity of the Islamic Republic of Iran. This comes on the back of ceasefire negotiations that have been stalling. A deal to end the war has been failing to advance. Just last week, US media reported that President Donald Trump requested changes to the terms of the latest proposed agreement. And meanwhile, Iran's foreign ministry spokesman says the US was constantly putting forward new or contradictory demands. And I mean, when I last chatted to you last week, Sarah, there was so much buzz around the progress in talks. We had analysts and insiders reportedly saying that this is the closest they've been since their last ceasefire agreement.
1: Yeah, I remember this.
0: But with these latest strikes and a cold response from Iran, it's unclear if this one's going to get off the ground anytime soon.
1: Yeah, okay, I see. Thank you. Aside from the direct conflict between Iran and the US, what else has been happening?
0: Yeah, there's been further strikes in Lebanon just days after a ceasefire deal was reached there. Israeli strikes on southern Lebanon have killed 9 people. Lebanese media say among those killed in the attack on the southern village of Saksiya, there were 3 Lebanese military members. To be clear, these aren't the Hezbollah militants at war with Israel, but instead part of Lebanon's military. Hezbollah is a political and militant organization that is separate from the Lebanese government. Footage from southern Lebanon has shown widespread destruction in the targeted neighborhood as civil defense crews worked to extinguish fires that erupted in 2 houses and several vehicles. This local resident, Ali Amer, says civilians were among the victims of the strike. Here's a bit of him here.
2: We came and found the martyrs lying on the ground. There are no weapons, no missiles, nothing at all. It was a civilian home. This attack was carried out by a brutal enemy.
0: But yeah, it's unclear how much this ceasefire will actually impede any fighting. Hezbollah, which is the group that Israel is fighting, wasn't party to the talks. The ceasefire deal was agreed to between Israel and the Lebanese government. And we've seen since the agreement overnight and in other instances, further Israeli attacks in Lebanon, as we've also seen further Israeli attacks on Gaza following their ceasefire some months ago. But we'll be keeping everyone on top of it all in the bulletin, so stay tuned.
1: Yeah, rest assured, Jono will keep us up to date. Thank you so much.
0: No, thank you.
1: Eka Vandal now, you're on Triple J.

I can always trust Ekka Vandal to wake me right up. That is from her new record. The song is called Vertical Worlds, and you heard it here on Triple J Weekends. My name is Sarah Davenport, filling in for Jordan Barr this weekend. And look, something I've come to learn and love about whoever's listening in on a Sunday morning, you are often the early bird getting the worm. On 0439 757 555, let me know what you are getting up to. One person texting in saying that they're watching the beautiful sunrise in Tassie before heading off for a day of mountain biking. And Liz on Ngunnawal Country about to start a 37-kilometre trail run up and down a bunch of hills. Last big training run before the marathon that they're going to run. Oh, early birds getting the worm, well and truly. If you are also up and at 'em, let me know what you're getting up to. 0439 757 555. And look, props to you for being up this early, especially on a Sunday. I think you deserve a little treat. You're on Triple J.

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1: It's getting cold, so we're bringing in some heaters. Luke is keeping us warm with his high-energy drum and bass. He's going to hit the road with all Aussie support, so grab your mates and kick on across June. And if you want to switch up the vibe, we've got you. UK rapper Dave is lighting up arenas all across the country. Known for his lyricism and striking storytelling, you won't want to miss his long-awaited Aussie Sprint, which kicks off mid-June, starting in Meanjin, Brisbane. You'll want to get in quick, though, because these shows wrap up on June 27th.
0: For info on these gigs and more, check out Triple J's socials.

She's currently doing, right now, a surprise set at Primavera in Barcelona. It's Olivia Rodrigo with The Cure. Yeah, I looked on socials and one of my friends is over at Primavera and she's just like, I have a feeling Olivia Rodrigo is going to show up. And then half an hour later, it was confirmed. And I was like, oh man, to be in that space, I am jealous. You heard Boy Soda and Chapel Roan in the mix as well. You are here on Triple J Weekends. I'm Sarah Davenport. And on a Sunday morning, gosh, you guys are getting the worm. Early bird, getting the worm type energy.

0: Let me know what you're getting up to. 0439 757 555. Jason Brett are trout fishing on the Goulburn River in Victoria. Someone else texting in, I'm going for a run with my mate Hendo, then gonna smash a bar me. Someone else, thank you for soundtracking paperwork and budgets. Math is hard. That's from Bernie. Look, whatever you are getting up to, a Sunday morning is often my most productive time. So I'm here with you. I'm soundtracking it all, and I hope you are doing well. Right now, I have one of our Unearthed High finalists that I want to hit play on a song from. Our search for the best high school-aged music maker across the country is almost over. We've narrowed it down to 5 incredible finalists. And right now, I want to introduce you to Zoe V. Let's hear what she's got to say.
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2: When I was 9, I picked up the guitar. 12, I started playing shows. 13, I started writing. And by 14, I launched my first song called Out of the Blue, which was my first ever entry to Unearthed High. I'm heavily inspired by Viva Doovy, Julia Wolf, Paramore, Nikki Zephania, and if you're niche enough, my dear friend Mary A. Cassandra and Lucky. If I was lucky enough to collaborate with anyone, I reckon it would be with the beloved Spacey Jane. They're just so sick and I just love them so much. I'd also love to be able to tour in and out of Australia, keep writing music and inspiring other young musicians. Favourite Mistake is my latest release, and this track explores what it's like to be scared to love someone because you know the risks that love has.
0: Let's do it. This is Favourite Mistake from Zoe V, one of your Unearthed High finalists for 2026. Show it some love, 0439 757 555. Zoe V, take it away.

She is one of your Unearth High finalists for 2026. Zoe V is her name, and I just adore the warmth in her indie pop. You heard it here on Triple J Weekends. Sarah Davenport here with you. To get you to the news, I've got some Peach PLC right now. You're on Triple J.